0: has paid off.
1: It felt like we were in a good spot. The cohesion of the team has come together nicely over the last 2 to 3 weeks of pre-season as we've built. I think we've produced a pretty good performance today. Yeah.
0: Elsewhere, Everton won 2-0 against Crystal Palace and Leeds got past Nottingham Forest 1-0. In the Scottish Premiership, Dundee got past rivals Dundee United 2-0. That's the latest.

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1: From the Sky News Centre at 2. Two police officers who were killed in a crash near Middlesbrough have been named. Matthew Blades and Tom Clough were killed when a car travelling the wrong way down the A66 collided with their marked police vehicle. The five people in the Volkswagen Passat also died. Our North of England correspondent Tom Parmenter says the police watchdog is investigating.
2: They will be looking at those split-second decisions that would have been taken in that police pursuit, what was being said on the radio. Officers, of course, do train for those kind of scenarios, but they are very dynamic, very fast-moving, often involving very difficult decisions.
1: Russia's president admitted Ukrainian strikes have caused losses, but says they won't turn the tide of the war. Ukraine's hit Russia's biggest oil refinery, and its drones have killed at least 10 people. On Friday, 16 people died in attacks on Vladimir Zelensky's hometown. Canada will impose retaliatory tariffs on US goods from next month. The move escalates a trade conflict after Washington imposed a 50% levy on £14.6 billion worth of Canadian products. In sport, Manchester United have suffered a first Premier League defeat to Hull, losing 2-0 in their opening game of the new season. Hopes had been high for Michael Carrick's side after he led them to third place in the previous top-flight campaign. The United manager says it's certainly not the outcome they wanted.
3: We came here to win, like we do any game, so to not take anything away is hugely disappointing. It's not more than that, it's not less than that, it's a one game that we're disappointed we haven't won, so you've got to soak it up and come back stronger.
1: Tottenham started with a 3-0 defeat at Brentford after Everton beat Crystal Palace 2-0. Dundee claimed local bragging rights with a 2-0 win against Dundee United in this weekend's only Scottish Premiership game. And a humanoid robot has broken Usain Bolt's 100-metre sprint world record. It achieved a result of 9.39 seconds during the humanoid robot games in Beijing, beating Bolt's 9.58 seconds. That's the latest. I'm

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And don't forget to say you heard about Nemo's on Belfast 89 90 60 59 53. Come and get it.

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1: From the Sky News Centre at 3, the Prime Minister says he's devastated to hear two police officers and five other people have died in a crash near Middlesbrough. A Volkswagen Passat was driving the wrong way down the A66 when it hit a patrol car. The mother of a British woman who was unlawfully killed is calling for the US to reopen the investigation into her daughter's death. Lucy Harrison was shot through the chest by her father at his home in Texas last year. A grand jury in the state decided there was insufficient evidence to bring criminal charges, but a coroner in England found his actions amounted to gross negligence manslaughter. Jane Coates wants American prosecutors to re-examine the case.
2: I feel that she's just been so let down. I feel anger. My anger isn't shouty and raging, it's I have a steely determination to call this out and to make sure the truth is heard.
1: Violent and sexual offenders released from prison could be confined to zones of just a few miles under new restrictions. Victims are set to have a say in setting the boundaries to limit the possibility of encountering their offender. Two men arrested on suspicion of manslaughter after the death of a 22-year-old soldier have been released on bail. The body of Liam Potts was found in the River Tyne earlier this week, 3 days after he disappeared during a night out. In sport, big spenders Tottenham have started the Premier League season with a 3-0 defeat at Brentford. Boss Roberto De Zerbi says they were short of some of the things he wants to see.
3: Soul and style of play. Today I think there was the soul, but at the end we didn't fight in the right way, maybe for the difference of the duels.
1: Hull clinched a 2-0 victory over Manchester United, and Dundee claimed local bragging rights with a 2-0 win against Dundee United in the Scottish Premiership. Dundee have 2 wins and a defeat so far. United have 1 point in 3 matches so far this tournament. That's the latest.

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If I could be for only an hour, if I could be for an hour every day, if I could be for just one little hour, a cute, cute in a stupid ass way. 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

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If I could be for only an hour, if I could be for an hour every day, if I could be for just one little hour, a cute, cute in a stupid ass way. Now tell me, wouldn't it be nice that if one day in paradise I'd sing for all the ladies up there, and they would sing along with me, we'd be so happy there to be, 'cause down below is really nowhere.

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1: From the Sky News Centre at 4, Cleveland's Police and Crime Commissioner says there are few words that can bring comfort following the deaths of two officers in a crash on Teesside. Matthew Blades and Tom Clough's patrol car was hit by a Volkswagen Passat, which was driving in the wrong direction on the A66 near Middlesbrough yesterday morning. Its five occupants were also killed. Victoria Fuller's Chief Constable of Cleveland Police.
2: Formal identification has now taken place for the occupants of the Volkswagen Passat, and specialist family liaison officers are being deployed to support the bereaved families.
1: Mayors in England are to get the same planning powers Sadiq Khan has in London, allowing them to take over the approval or refusal of major applications. We're told Andy Burnham's sticking to Sir Keir Starmer's target of building 1.5 million new homes over the course of the current parliament. Police in Sweden are continuing to question an 18-year-old suspected of carrying out a sword attack at a high school on Friday. A 17-year-old girl died in the city of Fagersta, northwest of the capital, Stockholm. The streets of Washington, D.C. will look and sound a little different later. The Freedom 250 Grand Prix will see cars speed past famous landmarks. More than 20 drivers will compete. In sport, Hull have marked their return to the Premier League with an opening 2-0 win against Manchester United. Fellow promoted side Ipswich also started with a 2-1 victory over Sunderland. Brentford kicked off their campaign by beating Tottenham 3-0. Manager Keith Andrews says their preparation has paid off.
3: It felt like we were in a good spot. The cohesion of the team has come together nicely over the last 2 to 3 weeks of pre-season as we've built. I think we've produced a pretty good performance today, yeah.
1: Elsewhere, Everton won 2-0 against Crystal Palace and Leeds got past Nottingham Forest 1-0. In the Scottish Premiership, Dundee beat Dundee United 2-0.

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1: From the Sky News Centre at 5, two police officers who were killed in a crash near Middlesbrough have been named. Matthew Blades and Tom Clough were killed when a car travelling the wrong way down the A66 collided with their marked police vehicle. The five people in the Volkswagen Passat also died. Our North of England correspondent Tom Parmenter says a police watchdog is investigating.
2: They will be looking at those split-second decisions that would have been taken in that police pursuit, what was being said on the radio. Officers, of course, do train for those kind of scenarios, but they are very dynamic, very fast-moving, often involving very difficult decisions.
1: Russia's president admitted Ukrainian strikes have caused losses, but says they won't turn the tide of the war. Ukraine's hit Russia's biggest oil refinery, and its drones have killed at least 10 people. On Friday, 16 people died in attacks on Vladimir Zelensky's hometown. Canada will impose retaliatory tariffs on US goods from next month. The move escalates a trade conflict after Washington imposed a 50% levy on £14.6 billion worth of Canadian products. In sport, Manchester United have suffered a first Premier League defeat to Hull, losing 2-0 in their opening game of the new season. Hopes had been high for Michael Carrick's side after he led them to third place in the previous top-flight campaign. The United manager says it's certainly not the outcome they wanted.
3: We came here to win, like we do any game, so to not take anything away is hugely disappointing. It's not more than that, it's not less than that, it's a one game that we're disappointed we haven't won, so you've got to soak it up and come back stronger.
1: Tottenham started with a 3-0 defeat at Brentford after Everton beat Crystal Palace 2-0. Dundee claimed local bragging rights with a 2-0 win against Dundee United in this weekend's only Scottish Premiership game. And a humanoid robot's broken Usain Bolt's 100-metre sprint world record. It achieved a result of 9.39 seconds during the humanoid robot games in Beijing, and that's beaten Bolt's 9.5 seconds. That's the latest.

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0: was being said on the radio. Officers, of course, do train for those kind of scenarios, but they are very dynamic, very fast-moving, often involving very difficult decisions.
1: The mother of a British woman who was unlawfully killed is calling for the US to reopen the investigation into her daughter's death. Lucy Harrison was shot through the chest by her father at his home in Texas last year, but no criminal charges have been filed. Violent and sexual offenders released from prison could be confined to zones just a few miles under new restrictions. The measures aim to stop victims encountering their attackers. Mayors in England are to get the same planning powers as Sadiq Khan has in London. It's hoped this will allow them to take over the approval or refusal of major applications. Now to sport, and Hull have marked their return to the Premier League with an opening 2-0 win against Manchester United. And fellow promoted side Ipswich also started with a 2-1 victory over Sunderland. Brentford, meanwhile, kicked off their campaign by beating Tottenham 3-0. Manager Keith Andrews says their preparation has paid off.
2: It felt like we were in a good spot. The cohesion of the team has come together nicely over the last 2 to 3 weeks of pre-season as we've built. I think we've produced a pretty good performance today, yeah.
1: Elsewhere, Everton won 2-0 against Crystal Palace, and Leeds got past Nottingham Forest 1-0. And in the Scottish Premiership, Dundee got past rivals Dundee United 2-0. And a piano and microphone used by Freddie Mercury are expected to fetch hundreds of thousands of pounds at auction. The lots will go under the hammer in October. That's

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1: From the Sky News Centre at 7. It's understood a police car hit head-on by a vehicle travelling the wrong way on the A66 in Middlesbrough was not involved in a pursuit before the collision. Seven people, including two officers, were killed in the early hours of yesterday morning. The other car, a Volkswagen Passat, was being chased by another marked police car. That pursuit ended when it drove onto the A66. Police commentator Graham Wetton says it's an awful tragedy.
2: It's a relatively small force, just about 1,000 officers. So these two officers were very, very well known within Cleveland Police, within the senior leadership team. A huge tragedy for Cleveland Police, any officers' families and friends, etc. They went to work and sadly didn't get it. It's a relatively small force, just about 1,000 officers. So these two officers were very, very well known within Cleveland Police, within the senior leadership team. A huge tragedy for Cleveland Police, any officers' families and friends, etc. They went to work and sadly didn't get home.
1: Violent and sexual offenders released from prison.

0: the new Premier League season with a 3-0 defeat at Brentford. That's despite spending more than £200 million on players this summer. Manager Roberto De Zerbi says they're not settled in yet.
1: I think we are not team yet for a lot of reasons. We can fix the target when you become team. Before then, become team, we can't say what we can do.
0: Hull shocked Manchester United on their return to the top flight with a 2-0 win at home. And fellow newly promoted Ipswich got past Sunderland 2-1 at Portman Road. And Dundee claimed local bragging rights with a 2-0 win against Dundee United in this weekend's only Scottish Premiership game. That's the latest.

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1: From the Sky News Centre at 8, it's reported that the police car involved in a fatal collision in Middlesbrough was not pursuing the other vehicle at the time. Seven people, including two officers, were killed when a Volkswagen Passat drove the wrong way down the A66 yesterday morning. Serious sexual and violent offenders in England and Wales could be confined to new restriction zones of only a few miles once they leave prison. It's hoped that that would stop victims from coming into contact with their attackers. The government say the World First initiative is being launched in October. One domestic abuse charity has called it a positive step. Our correspondent Barnaby Papadopoulos says it forms part of wider reforms.
2: This all comes within the context of an early release scheme, which has been quite controversial. The government's plan to release some prisoners slightly earlier to ease pressure on prisons. There's a question about whether all these new policies being introduced are in fact going to increase pressure.
1: Mayors in England will be able to overrule councils when it comes to major planning applications. The move, to be announced next week, will also allow them to grant upfront permission, which will mean building can start without having to apply for planning. Everton fan Andy Burnham had plenty to cheer about as his team started their Premier League season with a 2-0 win at Crystal Palace yesterday. The Prime Minister was in attendance at Hill Dickinson Stadium, and here's Everton boss David Moyes.
3: I spoke to the Prime Minister on the phone, told him, lads, there'll be tax cuts and you'll be free beer for everybody. No, don't say that. But he'll not be coming back again.
1: Boss David Moyes.
3: I spoke to the Prime Minister on the phone, told him, lads, there'll be tax cuts and you'll be free beer for everybody. No, don't say that. But he'll not be coming back again.
1: League newcomers Hull upset Manchester.

Good morning, it's Belfast 89. Thank you very much for getting your radio turned on this morning. Very much appreciate it. Just about to turn on the microphone there and started to sneeze. Very strange. I've done two of them, so I think I'm going to do another one. I usually do three in a row. Anyway, what about you? Well, that's good. I'm glad to hear. Glad to hear you're fine. So it's the 23rd of August. It's 12 degrees and mostly cloudy here in Belfast city centre. Yes, the grey sky above. Starting us off this morning, we track from 1974, you may have heard before, from ABBA. That is indeed Waterloo. The one that they won the Eurovision Song Contest with. So lots of fun and frolics all the way between now and 10 o'clock this morning. Look at some of the musical birthdays for today. Some wee songs I haven't heard for quite a while. And a couple of sunshine songs thrown in as well after the weather. It's National Sponge Cake Day. Do we need an excuse for another big slice of cake? No. It's also right.

The one day. How do you do that? Sales would help, I suppose. So thank you very much once again for joining me this morning. Very much appreciated to hear you on Belfast City 9 on a Sunday morning. I love Sundays, don't you? Birthday day of Vicky Brown from the Vernon Girls.

What's a bouncy little tune for this time of Sunday morning. That got to number 16 in the charts of 1962 for the Vernon Girls. That is indeed Lover Please. She was also a member of the Breakaways, and she also done she appeared in many hits, including Jimi Hendrix's version of Hey Joe, Petula Clark's Downtown, and The Who's Tommy. And also having a birthday today is Roger Greenaway, born today in 1942. And he was a singer-songwriter, and he wrote songs for The White Plains, for The Hollies and The Fortunes, and Gene Pitney. And he was also joined up a guy called... Roger Cook, Roger Greenaway. Yes, Roger Cook and Roger Greenaway, that was their real names, but they decided to call themselves David and Jonathan, and they had a couple of big hits like Michelle, 1966, the Beatles song Lovers of the World Unite, and Speak Her Name, and a version of Softly Whispering I Love You. That's Roger Greenaway, singer-songwriter. Also having a birthday today, it's Keith Moon from The Who.

And there they are, gone just like that. That's a Who with the Seeker song you don't hear very often on the radio. That's why I played it this morning. Got the number 19 in the charts. Why'd we not go out and buy it? That's a good, very good question. But anyway, that's the way it was way back in the early 70s. That was a Who. Keith Moon would have had a birthday today. Another birthday is Linda Thompson. She is big in the folk world, and she sung along with her husband Richard on quite a few folk songs over the years. And this is one of the most famous ones, I reckon.

Ah, yes. Lovely stuff, Richard and Linda Thompson. I Want to See the Bright Lights Tonight. Yes, I recognise that as sort of a folk song. The spicy, the drumming. Something about the drumming there. But anyway, that's another story. How you doing? I'm glad to hear you're doing all right. Now, you got a wee cup of tea, or coffee, juice, something to sort of waken you up with you a bit, or even breakfast eventually, I suppose. Yes, you can do that while I give you out these numbers here. Yes, anybody new to the station, I'm sure most of the regular listeners have got all the numbers they need to get in contact with this particular programme anyway. But if you're new to the station, welcome along. I've got some numbers here for you if you want to contact me this morning for any particular reason at all. You can text or WhatsApp me on 07486 893 247, and the email address, that's studio@belfast89.com, and you can of course download our app and send a wee message straight into me. That's one of the easiest ways of doing it once you get it from your app store. Bridget, that surprised you, didn't it? Yes, here's one of your wee songs you asked me to play this morning. This is the Strubs.

0: Yeah, beautiful, right to the very end. The Strobes, Lay Down, especially for Bridget. Hope you enjoyed that wee tune this morning. Right, another message come in from Gatwick Glen. Good morning, Paddy, you say. Please mark me in. Okay, a little tick after your name. Would you please play, well, you give me four different choices, which is excellent, great stuff indeed. I will go with, let me see now, number two.
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Yes, you could see where Gloria Estefan get her inspirations from. That's Vicky Sue Robinson and Turn the Beat Around. Michael LA says, good morning, Paddy. Well, good morning, Michael. Good to know you're up and about. And Pamela also says, good morning, Paddy. Please mark me in, please. And have a nice day. Yes, I will indeed have a nice day. And you have a good one as well. Well, you don't see many hitchhikers about these days. It's like a thing of the past. They sort of faded out in the, well, around about 1980 or so. I haven't seen too many since that. But Vanity Fair wrote a wee song about them.

0: Yes, it's in a ride there from Vanity Fair, and thank you for came from Gatwick Glen. No problem at all there, Dan. No problem. I love playing wee tunes in the morning. And a couple of events that are happening, I'll do them before the weather forecast. It's called Bark It. It's, you see what they've done there? They've sort of mixed the two words together, bark and market, and they come up with Bark It. Well, it's all to do with dogs and pets and people. It happens at the Cathedral Quarter here in Belfast today between 12 and 5 p.m. In the Ryder Square, Belfast. And I was there the other day. Lovely part of the world. Lovely. In front of the cathedral, there'll be pet stalls, family fun, entertainment, and demonstrations and professional advice. And as well as that, who will be there? Bluey and Paw Patrol. And a few, I've got to imagine there's going to be a few dogs there as well, along with their owners. That'll be lots of fun. Lots of dogs to be petted and talked about. So hopefully everyone will have a good time today there in Cathedral Quarter there in Belfast at 12 o'clock. And as well as that, the Owlamas Fair Zone. Yes, it started yesterday. It carries right through until Tuesday. I think Monday and Tuesday would be the big days. But not to stop you going down there today. So that's the Owlamas Fair in Ballycastle. Right, do the weather forecast and then a wee sunshine song from Stevie Wonder. So it's going to be a mainly dry day with some cloud and some bright or sunny intervals. Yippee! Temperature for today, 18 degrees, and this evening will be dry. What's going to happen on Monday? I hear you cry. Well, fog patches clearing to leave a dry day with some warm sunshine. Maximum temperature for tomorrow, Monday, 22 degrees. Today's temperature, 18.
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2: It's summertime, summertime, summertime.

Yes, that's our sunshine song for this particular hour from Stevie Wonder. Right, time to chill out and relax for a few minutes, because I'm going to play a wee track from Leonard Cohen, perfect for Sunday morning.

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I ache in the places where I used to play, and I'm crazy for love.

0: Yes, this Tower of Song is the title of the song there from Leonard Cohen, Something Chilled Out and Relaxing. Right, time for a couple of wee strange headlines which may not be true, like this one here. Local man who dressed as half a coin at a fancy dress party is told he's not the full shilling. Right, I'll get you another one then. A reader has offered greyhound at a great price, but not sure if his wife will approve. He told the reporters, I need to run it past her first. Yeah. Right, one more. Another reader of a newspaper with a speed bumps phobia tells the newspaper that I'm slowly getting over them. Oh no, strange stuff indeed. Right, that's sort of like bad jokes, I suppose you could call them. Depends who tells them, I suppose. If you want some more bad jokes or dad jokes, don't forget now, 2 p.m. on Tuesday, join Louis and Libby.
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0: Yeah, I think I better knock, knock, knock on wood. Yeah, just like that, for a wee bit of luck, I reckon. Here's some interesting facts about the planet Earth that you may not know. Total number of countries, 206.
1: Mm-hmm.
0: Independent countries, 195. Population of the whole world is 8 billion. Uh-huh. And total religions, 10,000. Wow, I didn't think there was that many. Continents, 7. Oceans, 5. And the age of the Earth, 4.5 billion years. Interesting stuff. What about a wee bit of Steely Dan? I haven't heard him for quite a long, long time. This is their biggest hit single they ever had. Do it again.

Lovely stuff from Steely Dan. That is indeed Do It Again, not to be confused with the Beach Boys track of the same name. This day in 1966, the first photo of the Earth was taken from the moon, the first ever photograph from a distance. Yes, that was in 1966. And the first successful man-powered flight took place today in 1977. Would that be right? 1977? Oh, yeah, a man-powered flight. Yes, that was... That was 1977 that happened. It's Belfast 89, a couple of tracks before the news coming along at 9 o'clock. That's the police on you. Funny enough, I was talking to a police woman yesterday. Like that fate I was telling you about and carried off. Here they are with da-do-do-do and da-da-da-da.

release on Belfast 89. And Mike has been in touch. How are you doing, Mike? You say a very good morning to you, Paddy, and all your listeners. Please play Old Man River or My Way by Frank Sinatra. Many thanks. And that's from Mike in Adamstown. Thank you very much, there, Mike, for getting in touch. Very much appreciated. I've got that song lined up and ready to go. That'll be playing straight after the news at 9 o'clock, so hang about, you'll hear that. So to bring us up in that general direction, we track from Dave Edmunds, I Knew the Bride When She Used to Rock and Roll. Not the sort of song that you would play at a wedding.

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1: From the Sky News Centre at 9, we understand the police car involved in a fatal collision in Middlesbrough yesterday morning was not pursuing the other vehicle involved. Seven people, including two police officers, were killed when a Volkswagen Passat drove the wrong way down the A66. It was being pursued by another police car before then, which didn't follow it onto the dual carriageway. Labour's MP, the local MP, Anna Turley, says the whole community is in shock.
2: The most important thing, I think, for all of us now is not to speculate on the build-up to this or any of the incidents around this. Cleveland Police will be working with the IOPC and we will hear all that in due course. And I think it's really important that today the priority is to allow the families to grieve.
1: A domestic abuse charity is welcoming the government's plans to restrict the movements of some offenders on their release from prison. Those convicted of sexual or violent crimes will be subject to new GPS-backed restriction zones of only a few miles. Russia has quietly withdrawn its ambassador to the UK in an effort to force Britain to reconsider its support for Ukraine. Andrei Kennan left in July after 7 years in the role, with no successor appointed. Local mayors will be handed the same planning powers held by London's Sir Sadiq Khan. It's hoped the move, which will also include upfront permission so building can start quickly, will boost house building. Manchester United manager Michael Carrick insists their opening day defeat to Hull in the Premier League won't change the direction he's taking the team. They were beaten 2-0 and Carrick says they shouldn't panic.
3: There's questions to be asked, but it doesn't mean everything's wrong because we've lost the game. We've done a lot of good things and we did some good things today, but it gets lost and I understand it'll get lost, but it doesn't get lost from our point of view.
1: Meanwhile, Tottenham manager Roberto De Zerbi apologised to Spurs supporters after they suffered a 3-0 defeat at Brentford. And Dundee claimed local bragging rights with a 2-0 win against Dundee United in this weekend's only Scottish Premiership game. It leaves United with just a point from their first three top flight matches. That's the latest. I'm Stevie Shillingham.
4: 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The weekend sounds better with Paddy Smith on Belfast 89.

Just getting a big drink of my juice I brought with me this morning. It's one I made myself, actually. It's cranberry juice and carbonated water, just fizzy ordinary water. And I mixed the two of them together. Very nice indeed. Keeps me going. Frank Sinatra there with the Old Man River, especially for Mike up there in Anderson Sound. Thank you very much, Mike, for getting in touch this morning. Very much appreciate it. Celebrate National Sponge Cake Day with a nice dollop of custard, hopefully, or fresh cream. Either would do, I suppose.

0: So let's say we're looking at some more musical birthdays that are happening today. They're clocking up the old, a 1,000 miles on the clock. Cutting the old cake, sponge cake. Okay, that's the last time I'm mentioning cake on this programme. For today, anyway. Birthday day of Rick Springfield. His big hit was Jessie's Girl. Got to number one in America, 1981. Over here, got to number 43. We didn't buy it.
1: Sunday morning, up with the lark. 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

Well, apparently appeared on General Hospital, TV programme, for quite a few years. That's Rick Springfield. Another birthday, Jimmy Jamison. I worked with the Jimmy Jamison, actually, for quite a few years, maybe 20 years. And his brother lived across the road from me. But this is different, Jimmy Jamison. He was a member of Survivor, big number one hit single, 1982, both here in America. Eye of the Tiger.

theme tune to Rocky 3, I do believe that's Survivor and Eye of the Tiger. Check out one of their tunes, it's called American Heartbeat. Definitely another good tune from them. Another birthday for today. Hey, good morning, it's Belfast 89, just in case you wondered what you've landed on this Sunday morning. I'm Paddy Smith with you through until 10 o'clock. And birthday day of Bobby G. And he was with Bucks Fizz. Big hit records they had was Making Your Mind Up, 1981, The Land of Make Believe, also 1981, and My Camera Never Lies, 1982, and they became one of the top selling groups of the 1980s. We'll go with the middle one.

0: school today, but had to go to visit you. You never know.
1: You never know, indeed. The Land of Make-Believe from Box Fizz. Paul's been in touch here. Good morning, Paul. We're going to play that wee song for you very shortly, in about 10 minutes' time or so, just tidying up these birthdays and anniversaries just at the minute, which I usually do between after 8 and 9 o'clock. I just happened to find another wee birthday here today. Goes back quite a bit. Gene Kelly. Yes, he starred in Singing in the Rain way back in 1952 with this famous song.

0: Yes, I'm sure we've all seen that particular film. That's Singing in the Rain, Gene Kelly. And what about The Footpath, the Broken Spout, The Umbrella, and The Policeman? Wonderful stuff. Lovely memories of that particular film. Another birthday today, Edwin Collins. He had a big hit with Orange Juice, a couple of big hit records, Rip It Up, and A Girl Like You later on in years by himself. And Sean Ryder, he was a member of the Happy Mondays and Black Grape. And this day in musical history, what was happening? The Rolling Stones host, some of their fans were hosed down as 200 fans broke down barriers waiting for the band to arrive. Yes, indeed, rowdy scenes. This day in 1966, the Beatles were number one in UK singles charts with a double A-side, Yellow Submarine and Eleanor Rigby, and it was the 11th number one hit record for them.
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Eleanor Rigby there from the Beatles. The double A-side, all they said was a Yellow Submarine, good value for money, back in them days. This day in 1967, after a wild birthday party, yes, it was Keith Moon's birthday, Keith Moon, the drummer of The Who, drove his Lincoln car into a Holiday Inn swimming pool. That's the sort of thing those wild men of rock done back then, 1967. And talking about cars in water, there's a Banton car in Lagan. I might have told you about it a couple of weeks ago. Apparently it's been there 52 years, 53 years. And it's a Ford Cortina. And last time I was along that stretch of the river, I never noticed it. I noticed a wee bit of a few weeds and things about, but I didn't see a car in it. So the water must have been a bit higher then. So I'm going to check it out today. I'm going back to the scene of the crime to see if I can see any evidence of this car, this Ford Cortina. But apparently the headline said that the vehicle's taken out, but no, it's been partly removed. They took the roof away and a few other wee bits and pieces, and they'll say they'll get the rest later on. They certainly know how to take their time. 53 years to get a car out of a river, and it's still not out. You couldn't make it up. Paul Rosetta, how you doing, Paul? Sorry to leave you for so long, but I'd them birthdays and things to do there. You say, good morning, Paddy. Andy, 89ers, just finished breakfast. Well, I'm glad to hear that. I finished my breakfast about 6:30 this morning. And could you play, you give me two choices there, Pamela Pamela by Wayne Fontana or Our Town by Aris Dement. Two brilliant songs, now, no doubt about it. Thanks, and have a nice Sunday. Well, I'll have a nice Sunday. You have a nice Sunday as well there, Paul. And your little smiley face and musical note and guitar thrown in there for good measure. Right, here is Wayne Fontana.

Pamela Pamela, Wayne Fontana. Both artists, Mindbenders, I take it, this morning. So we'll do the weather forecast then. We'll do a wee sunshine song. That'll be from Aha. Yes, Aha. So... so it's going to be mainly dry with variable amounts of cloud. We'll not worry about the cloud. And some bright or sunny intervals. Yes, lovely. Temperature for today, 18 degrees. And this evening will be dry as well. Monday... it's going to be a dry day with warm sunshine with some high cloud. Temperature for tomorrow, 22.

Aha. And the sun always shines on TV. I find if you close the curtains, it solves that problem. Nice wee tune. I seen them live in concert there quite a few years ago, back in the late 80s, I reckon it was. And see, a piano used by Freddie Mercury used to be sold at auction. Could be sold for up to £3 million. My goodness me, that's a lot of money for a tinkle on a piano. What was I going to do right now? Yes, going to play this wee jingle for you, because we just played a summer song.

0: Time for a wee song for my library friends. There's Bill, Roberta, Sarah, Aunt Mary, and Jane, for everyone mentioned. It's Joe Dolan.
1: The town I came from was quiet and small. We played in the meadows where the grass grew so tall. In summer, the lilacs

0: Yeah, special for all my library friends who are tuned in this morning to Belfast 89. That's Joe Dolan and Drifters with Tar and Cement. Right, going for a little break, but we saw him coming up shortly for Wilson. He says, good morning, Paddy, from Wilson Security Man. Can you play You'll Never Walk Alone by Jerry Marsden, please? Many thanks. I can indeed. That's on the way.
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It was indeed Jerry and the Pacemakers, and You'll Never Walk Alone. And Malachi, yes, your wee message there has just showed, coat just appeared there now. Who is it? It says, hi, Paddy, just back from Portaferry, away to fill me tummy with the weekly fry. Yes, hope you enjoyed your fry there, Malachi. And you say, thank you for your support and enjoying my mix. No problem at all there, Malachi, no problem. Michael L.A. says, you shouldn't put that you should put that typewriter up for auction. Don't think I'd get very much for it. 50p. Yes. You want it thrown out. Is that the way of it? Is that the way of it? Another message here from Pamela. How you doing, Pamela? Good morning, Paddy. You say to me, mark me in. Yes, you are now marked in. And that's from Pamela. And you say, have a good day. Yes, you have a good day there as well there, Pamela. Thank you for that. Yes. Right, we're going to go on a wee bit. Birthdays, and birthdays for the week. Monday, whose birthday is it? It's Sean Keane. He's an Irish folk singer. Definitely check him out the next time anywhere you find your music source. He's a brilliant, I love his voice. Actually, he's a brother of Dolores Keane, who's a rather famous singer as well. Tuesday, Elvis Costello, he's having a birthday, and Billy Ray Cyrus. And then over on Friday, it's David Soul and Shania Twain. And Elvis Costello's birthday on Tuesday. Talking of Elvis.

Elvis from 1976, that is Hard Cut, to number 28 on the Billboard Hot 100, and number 6 in the country charts, and number 7 on the adult charts as well. But yes, I say number 28 on the Hot 100. Over here, it got to number 37, so we didn't really cash into it all that much. Didn't like it that much. 37, just inside the charts. But I love playing it every now and again. Gatwick Glenn says, great show as always, Paddy. See you next week. And nice little guitar with a musical note on 100%, I think that is. And a smiley face with sunglasses. Oh, very nice. Thank you very much, Jared Glenn. Yes, back next week at the same time, early. That'll be Saturday morning. Yes, Saturday morning, definitely. Right, I'm going to move on with a wee track from the 1960s. We're going back to 1966, I reckon, with Manfred Mann.

Shalala and all that sort of thing from Manfred Mann there with Pretty Flamingo. Donna and Elsa and Eileen says, super music as always, so no problem at all. Thank you very much for that. Very much appreciated. Right. Time to hit the road, Jack.

Ah, wonderful stuff. Hit the road, Jack, from Maggie May. Maggie May, Rod Stewart, is on the way all the way through to 10 o'clock. That's the last tune. And Stephen from Ard says, "Don't forget, good morning, Paddy. Forgot to check in. Good show." And that's Stephen from Ard. Thanks very much for listening, everyone, from 8 o'clock this morning. I'll leave you with Maggie May, Rod Stewart. And Terry's on the way at 10 o'clock, taking you through to 1 o'clock. Have a good Sunday. Have a good week. Bye-bye.

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1: From the Sky News Centre at 10, the public is being urged not to speculate online about a fatal crash in Middlesbrough yesterday, which killed seven people, including two police officers. It happened in the early hours when a Volkswagen Passat was driven the wrong way down the A66, hitting a marked police car head-on. The police watchdog is looking into the deaths. Our correspondent Katie Barnfield tells us what their investigation will involve.
2: Examine the decisions that were made by those officers, often split-second decisions, of course, in a high-speed pursuit that are made under pressure. They'll be wanting to look at the communication between the officers as well, what was said on the radio, things like that.
1: The government says plans to restrict the movements of serious and violent offenders when they're released from prison will give victims more freedom. They would have a say in setting those boundaries, so there would be less risk of running into their attackers. Mayors in England are to get the same planning power Sadiq Khan has in London, allowing them to take over the approval or refusal of major applications. Andy Burnham's sticking to Sir Keir Starmer's target of building 1.5 million new homes over the course of the current parliament. Matthew Pennycook's the housing minister.
3: We know that the tools in London have worked. Look at the community infrastructure levy that the mayor has introduced. That's helped pay for Crossrail. All the powers he's used in terms of call-ins that have allowed him to unblock strategic growth sites. So yes, there are challenges with house building in London, but the tools that we're rolling out to other mayors, we know work.
1: Russia has withdrawn its ambassador to the UK over Britain's support for Ukraine. Andrei Kellin left in July after 7 years in the role with no successor named. Premier League newcomers Hull upset Manchester United in their first game of the season, beating them 2-0. And bid-spending Tottenham also lost 3-0 at Brentford. And Dundee claimed local bragging rights with a 2-0 win against Dundee United in the Scottish Premiership. And the streets of Washington DC will look and sound a bit different later. The Freedom 250 Grand Prix will see cars speed past famous landmarks. That's the latest on Stevie Shilling.

That's MN Corner getting us underway. It's a Sunday morning show, Lazy Sunday, and Terry Mulligan sitting in for David, and many thanks to Paddy Smith there for the last 2 hours. Always great to have a chat to Paddy and catch up. Paddy's great sense of humour he has. So, well done to you, Paddy, and enjoy the rest of your day. What have we got in store? We've got 3 hours of great music. Got a music teaser coming up in the second hour. I'm going to say music teaser. I'm going to play 3 songs in a row. I want you to tell me who the singers are, or bands, and the name of the songs as well. Let me see some people. Maliki in early already says, "Hi, Terry, and good day, sir." That's how you know you're getting older, when people call you, start calling you sir. Let me see. Gatwick Glenn says, "Good morning, Terry. Nice to hear you on." Well, thank you very much. The compliments are coming through already. I don't know if I could take much more, but okay, keep them coming. And say great music in store. I'll tell you in a moment how to get in touch. Quite a nice day. A high of 15 degrees here in the city centre. It was round earlier on. You had a bit of a walk around the town. Lovely and peaceful and quiet. And nice day. So we'll have the weather update

Okay, I'll give you details in a moment how to get in touch. Wilson Hannah, good to hear from you. He says, good morning from Wilson. Can you please play Barbara Streisand, Woman in Love, please? Many thanks, Terry. Always a great show and good to hear you. Well, thank you very much, Wilson. I'll see about popping it in at some stage. But you're very welcome. I want to say hello to all the hardworking staff down in Centra there, just down below us, and say... 3 hours of great music. In the second hour, of course, we'll have that music teaser as well. And, if, you know, with me, anything could pop up in the show.

That's another one of those Slush songs, and still, after all these years, I'm still trying to master doing the Slush. Don't you worry, as soon as I've up to speed and I can do it, I'll let you know. Okay, Belfast is overtaking Brighton as one of the most popular hen party destinations. I knew that. I was told a while back that Belfast now is probably the most popular place in the UK for hen parties and stag parties as well. And that's certainly testament to the amount of people that you see around Belfast city centre on Saturday afternoons. So, of course, we offer a vibrant mix of history, culture and nightlife, making it an ideal location for a celebration. So there you go. We've overtaken Brighton just and then very shortly we'll talk about another cruise ship has come in this morning again. Great to see a lot of people coming here. And I thought just mentioned about hen parties. I thought it'll pop this little song in.

That's Sandy Posey, Single Girl, and on your classic hit station, Belfast 89 FM. That was always a great song to play coming out, just coming out of a slow set whenever you were doing bars, nightclubs, or whatever, doing discos, weddings, etc. Well, to give it its polite name, the slow set. Okay, Tavares coming up in a moment, and Stephen from Newton Orange gets in touch. He says, good morning, Terry, and to all the 89ers. Good morning to you, Stephen, and hopefully you'll have a good day.

0: great band is Tafaris and the Heaven Must Be Missing an Angel, and very shortly going to be talking about cruise ships. A cruise ship came into Belfast this morning, Sapphire Princess, to give it its full title, with over 3,500 passengers. And then very shortly after that, I'll be talking about a passenger who has been on cruise ships. I'm not going to tell you the year, you'll have to wait on until then. Happened to see a world cruise, I think it was last year, one of the well-known travel agents, not advertising, but one of the well-known travel agents in Castlecourt, and they had a world cruise advertised for less than 10 grand, and the cruise itself, I think it took about 3 months. So if you had been flush, like some of the people that get in touch with this station, you might have been able to certainly afford it. Michael from LA says, you never know where some people are going to pop up. Don't forget to remind management, it's double time on a Sunday, with an added bonus for standing in for someone. Don't you worry, Michael, that will be sorted out, no doubt about that. I remember working in the health service, and it used to be that if you worked, say on a Sunday, but my working hours was Monday to Friday. Well, if you worked on a Sunday, or sometimes you worked on a bank holiday, you got double time and then a day in lieu, as they called it. But obviously, I suppose for administration staff, most of the times that was usually done away with. But handy enough. So, see, I mentioned about the cruise ship. Going to play a song, very little songs. Can you think, before I actually play the song, to do with cruises, how many songs can you actually think with the word cruise or cruises in the title?
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That's Paul Davidson, Midnight Rider, first written and recorded by the Allman Brothers. And just taking a look, looking ahead to the weather. Of course, we'll have the weather update on the half hour. Tomorrow's certainly a promising day. Temperature getting up to 22 degrees. Okay, I mentioned about cruises, and a cruise ship, Sapphire Princess, came into Belfast this morning. Has roughly about 3,770 passengers. Now, the longest serving passenger on cruise ships is Mario Salcedo, known as Super Mario. He has been living on Royal Caribbean's Explorer of the Seas since the year 2000 and has completed over 1,000 cruises, spending more than 6,000 nights on board. He must be worth an absolute fortune, so he must be able to spend his time on cruise ships for the last 26 years. And just happened to put it out there and say, can you think of any songs with the word cruise or cruises in the titles? Believe it or not, they're very, very, you could probably name them on one hand, but come up with this one.

There you go, cruise ship, sea cruise, and that was Frankie Ford. I remember talking to somebody not that long ago, somebody who has a bit of experience regarding cruises, and said, "Terry, have you ever going to? I've never been on a cruise." They said, "Have you ever going to take a cruise? Go and one with sort of quite a nothing much more than say maybe 2,500 passengers." He said some of the larger cruise ships, he says they trying to get into a theatre or trying to get in for something to eat, they're absolutely jam packed. So try and take one of the smaller cruises. So there you go, good advice. Ethna says, "Hi Terry, what about the captain of your ship?" Yes, well done, Ethna. Let me see if anybody else. Maliki comes in and says, "Paul Davidson, Midnight Rider, well played, Terry." Thank you, Maliki. Let me see who else got in touch. Stephen Laurie says, "Morning, how are you? Don't think it mentions cruise, but Brandy by Looking Glass is a must play. Cheers." And that comes in from Steve. Going to play just a wee snippet of this song here that Athena suggested.

That's Barbara Streisand, Woman in Love, and that brings me nicely along to the weather update. Okay, mainly dry today with bright spells. It'll be mainly dry with variable amounts of cloud as well, and some brighter sunny intervals. Chance of a lighter shower at first along the north coast. Maximum temperature getting up to a high of 18 degrees. Tonight, this evening will be dry. Then the rest of the night will be dry across all parts with clear periods and a few fog patches as well. Minimum temperature dropping down to 8 degrees. Tomorrow, fog patches soon clearing to leave a dry day with some warm sunshine, high clouds spilling north later. Maximum temperature tomorrow getting up to a high of 22 degrees.

That's Frankie Valli in the Four Seasons and Silver Star, one of their songs that's maybe very rarely played on the radio, but I think I might have opened up, started something talking about cruises. Stephen from Newtownards says, Terry, Roberta and I had two cruises from Belfast on Ambassador Line, and it was great. No flying, etc. Pick up Belfast and back to Belfast. What about Sail Away by Anya, or I Am Sailing Rod Stewart? And that comes in from Stephen. Wilson, enjoying the Barbra Streisand song. Good to hear from you. Big Pickle says, hi Terry, Big Pickles here. What about Midnight Cruiser? Steely Dan, a bit of both. Believe it or not, that's probably one of the only Steely Dan songs we don't have on the system. Big Pickles. And the Bean Eater says, what about Ship of Fools by Erasure? Great song. So I think since I've started something, I'll probably have to pop in some songs in relation to cruises. In the second hour, of course, I'm going to play a little music teaser. Three songs in a row. I want you to tell me who the singers or bands are and the names of the songs. So this will be the intro. It's not starting now, but this will be the intro to watch out for.

0: So in the second hour, when you hear that, that's the intro, and it'll be the three songs exactly after that.
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3: 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Come and get it.

That's Dini Dan, Haitian divorce, and Haitian divorce actually refers to expedited mail order or short-term quickie divorce obtained in Haiti by non-residents during the early 70s. It allowed foreigners to dissolve a marriage in 24 hours without minimal residency requirements and without spouses, both spouses needing to be present. So there you go. Steely Dan, great band. Always love to pop one of their songs in. But Big Pickles, that, maybe see if I can get that song maybe for the one of my other shows.

That's Christy Murr and the Voyage on your classic hit station, Belfast 89 FM. The Beaninder says Christy Murr, a legend. I remember way back in the early days going to see him and Donal Looney in the Mandela, I think it was a Mandela Hall, many, many years ago. Certainly no frills, the stage was nice and dark, and you could have heard a pin drop. Such was the atmosphere and the ambience, absolutely brilliant. Okay, Michael Cullen from Andy Town, I haven't forgotten you, and a lot of Michaels coming in today. Michael from LA, getting in touch as well. I wonder, is anyone from the posh side of town woken up with a thumping headache? But then again, it's probably far too early for some people. And I know who he's referring to. Michael Cullen wanted me to play this song, and you know me, how humble I am, because the title of the song is actually my first name. But there you go, let's see how it goes.

There you go. That was Michael Cullen wanted that song. I would have been too humble to play that, of course, with my namesake in the title, a band called Twinkle. You don't get too many bands like that called that nowadays. Okay, and just heading into the second hour, I'm going to play some of the songs that maybe you've mentioned regarding cruises and sailing and anything along those lines. So two more songs to take me up to the Sky News at the top of the hour. In the 1970s, we had the News Seekers, but in the 1960s, we had the Seekers.

That's the singer's beautiful voice of Judith Durham. That's a great thing about doing radio. You never know what the next message is going to come in. Malachy says 60s death disc. There you go. I'm not going to elaborate on that at all. Jack the Hat says, enjoying the show, Terry. Proper Sunday music. Okay, piece of music to take me up to the news at the top of the hour. I'm back after that with another 2 hours of great music.

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1: From the Sky News Centre at 11, people are being asked to think carefully before posting anything online about yesterday's fatal crash in Middlesbrough.
2: Social media can be helpful, it can provide information, but there's also that danger of misinformation, as I've said, and I think what we need to make sure is let's not spread rumours, let's not speculate on what's happened. The IOPC will do their work, the force will do their work, and that will give an official view of what's happened.
1: That's Cleveland's Police and Crime Commissioner, Matt Storey. Two police officers and five others were killed when a Volkswagen Passat was driven the wrong way on the A66 in the early hours of Saturday morning. The vehicle had been pursued by another police car before it went onto the dual carriageway. Serious sexual and violent offenders in England and Wales could be confined to new restriction zones of only a few miles once they leave prison. It's hoped that would stop victims from coming into contact with their attackers. The government say the World First initiative is being launched in October. One domestic abuse charity has called it a positive step. Our correspondent, Barnaby Papadopoulos, says it's part of wider reforms.
3: This all comes within the context of an early release scheme, which has been quite controversial. The government's plan to release some prisoners slightly earlier to ease pressure on prisons. There's a question about whether all these new policies being introduced are in fact going to increase pressure.
1: Russia has pulled its ambassador to the UK over Britain's support for Ukraine. Andrei Kellen left in July after 7 years in the role, with no successor yet named. Mayors in England are to get the same planning powers as Sir Sadiq Khan has in London. That would allow them to take over the approval or refusal of major applications. The mother of a British woman who was shot dead by her father in the US wants local prosecutors to reopen the case. No criminal charges were ever filed following the death of Lucy Harrison in Texas last year. And a piano and microphone used by Freddie Mercury are expected to fetch hundreds of thousands of pounds at auction. They'll go under the hammer in October. That's the latest. I'm Stevie Schillinglaw.

That's a singer called Sugar Minot, and a good thing going. Good to hear from Molly on the phone there. And well, I said to him, I didn't think I was going to get a laugh this morning, but that's what you need. We need more laughter in our lives, no doubt about that. Okay, in a moment I'll tell you how to get in touch, give you the details, just in case you're a first time listener, you've just joined me. Gatwick Glen, yes, I've taken that on board. Another suggestion regarding cruises, ships, captains and whatever. Of course, the cruise, just alone, cruise alone, it's very easy to get pigeonholed, pardon the expression. But we've expanded beyond that with captains and looking glass and sailing and all sorts of other songs. I actually knew a man, and him and his wife actually were on that many cruises, believe it or not, honestly. They were gold card members, and well, I'm not going to give out his surname, but first name was Jim. But people used to refer to him, used to say, there's Jim Cruise, not Tom Cruise, there's Jim Cruise. So if you want to get in touch, you can phone in 9023 89 89, or if you prefer, drop me an email, email@studio@belfast89.com, or send me a text or WhatsApp message 0748689327. Good to hear from my good friend Jagged Hand. She's got a brand new Alexa and listening in, and while she's running her music groups on Facebook, don't know where she gets the time, but she certainly does a great job. This is one of the songs, another one on regards sailing, captain ships, cruises. Another song coming up right now.

That's Anya Orinoco Flo. Apparently she lives in a castle by herself. Yes, that's a, it's done very well for herself and fair play there. Okay, William and Orange Fane. Now this has come back to the Seegers. When I think of the Seeger songs, I'm thinking about Malaga funning in there. But William says, "Hi Terry, did you know that the carnival is over by the Seegers? Kept the Who's generation, my generation, off the number one spot." Yes, the carnival is over. Actually, the single was selling 93,000 copies per day in the UK, with total sales of at least 1.41 million in the UK alone. It stopped The Who from getting to number one with My Generation. So good to hear from you, William, and hopefully your morning is going well so far. Terry Mulligan on the Lazy Sunday Show, sitting in for Dave with you right up until 1 o'clock, and hopefully you're having an easy Sunday morning, just relaxing. Of course, there might be a lot of people out there working, and good morning to you as well.

Lionel Richie and the Commodores and Easy like Sunday morning, nothing like it, on your classic hit station, Belfast 89 FM. Terry Mulligan here sitting in for Dave. 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If you're free this afternoon, there's a great gig down at Ward Park in Bangor. Starts around about 3 p.m. And Anna's number is the band will be playing, five-piece band. I used to see them busking around Belfast City Centre, and I can tell you from first-hand experience, great band. So you're in for a great afternoon's entertainment if you head down there. And I know some people that will be heading down there. Claire Batten will be there. I think Jerry, who normally gets in touch on the Saturday, probably be heading down there as well. He'll have his packed lunch and his cool box and whatever. But probably one of the most popular acts, I would say, that will be down there this particular year.

0: It's Ronnie Lane, of course, with his band Slim Chance. Ronnie Lane, of course, used to play with the Small Faces. He's a great musician, great entertainer.
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Okay, continuing the theme of to do with the sea, cruises, ships, captains. That's Brandy, The Looking Glass, and Stephen Lurie says, what a song. Great song, certainly is, and I'll pop a few more songs in as well. Okay, weather update coming up very, very shortly, and a music teaser as well. I'm going to play three songs, around about 5-10 minutes time, and this will be the intro.

Okay, I'll give it a heads up when it's coming up. It will be coming up very shortly, and you can have a go at it and see how you get on. Okay, he would have been celebrating his birthday today, remembering Keith Moon, and who very sadly passed away in 1978.

That's a who you won't get fooled again. Hopefully it didn't wiggin you up or wiggin the neighbours up if you've got the windows open. And you're very welcome along to the Lazy Sunday Show. And our very own David, who normally sits, does the show. He says, morning Terry, listening in while looking after the kids. Any chance of Bowie, see you next week. He says, thanks for sending in. No problem, David. I know it's certainly a very popular show. Double time today on the day in lieu. I certainly wouldn't miss out on that. Good to see that you're back next week. Okay, weather update coming up very, very shortly after some Odyssey.

It's Odyssey Inside Out on your classic hit station, Belfast 89 FM. We play music 24 hours a day, 7 days a week, so you'll always have us as a friend. We'll always keep you company. Okay, all those night classes are paying off. I'm beginning to sound like a radio presenter. Okay, let's have a look at the weather update. Today will be mainly dry with variable amounts of cloud and some bright or sunny intervals. Chance of a lighter shower at first along the north coast. Maximum temperature getting up to a high of 18 degrees. Tonight the evening will be dry, then the rest of the night will be dry across all parts with clear periods and a few fog patches as well. Temperature tonight dropping down to 8 degrees. Tomorrow fog patches soon clearing to leave a largely dry day with some warm sunshine. High clouds spilling north later. Maximum temperature getting up to a high of 22 degrees.

That's Paul Nicholas, actor, singer, comedian, and, well, all-round entertainer. That was suggested by Gatwick Glenn, and along the theme of seasides, cruising, ships, captains, whatever. That's put me in the notion for a couple of fish fingers, no doubt about that. A couple of fish fingers done under the grill or done in the oven, and has to be plain bread, nutty crust, of course, and buttered, a couple of fish fingers in, cut in half. Absolutely beautiful. Or maybe a nice cod fillet or something. You never know. A kind person might I might get a text message to say, Terry, I'm at the door here with a fish supper for you. You never know. Okay, good to have Deirdre on the phone. Deirdre will come back to you very shortly. Going into a little teaser now. And this song is the intro. And then after that, three songs. I want you to give me the singers, the bands, and the names of the songs as well. So let's have the intro.

Let's have song number one. Let's have song number two. That's song number two. And song number three, let's see how you get on. And song coming up for our very own David Erskine. David's back next Sunday. Wanted some David Bowie.

0: That's David Boy, especially for David Erskine. David, who's back on the Lazy Sunday Show next Sunday, and hopefully you can join him in for 3 hours of great music. Gatwick Glenn first on the Roll of Honour with the music teaser. I'm going to give you another go just over 5 minutes' time. Brett McKeown, good to hear from you. Hopefully your Sunday's going well. Good to hear from Deirdre on the phone. She's having her breakfast, cup of coffee, and two boiled eggs, three rounds of toast, and four Weetabix. She says she's not travelling far today. I think after all that, I would be probably staying at home as well.
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Scotty Sinner's Son Radio. That's a late, great Jim Diamond. I should have known better. And let me see. Gatwick Glen, first on the Roll of Honour. Mullaghy on the Roll of Honour as well, as far as the little teaser is. And Laura getting herself on the Roll of Honour as well. She says, I don't know why she means me or not. She says, is this a normal connection or are Sundays different? Oh, no, no. I'm just sitting in for Dave today. And that's what, when we do shows, we sort of put our own spin sometimes on the, depending on the show we're doing. So, no, Dave is back next Sunday with you. So, well done, Laura. Good to hear from you as well. Going to go into that music teaser. Going to give you another go. Brandon in taxi waiting to hear it. So he is. So this is the intro song, and the three songs will be after this. So that's the intro. Let's have the three songs in a row.

Well, it definitely recognises in her big body of white. So that's the song number one. Let's have song number two. And let's have the third and final song.

Beautiful sun out there. Terry Mulligan here, sitting in for David on the Lazy Sunday Show. And one song to take me up to the Sky News at the top of the hour. After that, I'm back with the third and final hour of music. Then I will give you the answer to the music teaser itself. Good to hear from Brent McKeown, better known as the Singing Chef, and enjoying the music today. Sinead getting in touch as well, enjoying the music and enjoying the show. Good to hear from you. Want to say a big hello to all the hardworking staff around in Urban Freshener in Wellington Place. Brenton and Kieran, they're all listening in.

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1: From the Sky News Centre at midday, people are being asked to let the police watchdog investigate yesterday's fatal car crash in Middlesbrough and stop speculating online. Seven people, including two police officers, died when a Volkswagen Passat was driven the wrong way down the A66 in the early hours. Local MP Anna Turley says speculation about what happened isn't helpful and praised the emergency services.
2: All those paramedics, all of those emergency services who themselves were dealing with the most horrendous incident, I want to thank them for their courage and for all of their work and dedication. And our thoughts are with all of them as well today, because obviously this is an extremely difficult incident for them to come to terms with.
1: Serious sexual and violent offenders could be confined to areas just a few miles wide after leaving prison. So-called restriction zones are being launched in October in England and Wales. Anna Bates reports.
3: The Ministry of Justice says curbing offenders' movements with GPS will give freedom back to victims who'll have a say in setting the boundaries to be drawn up by probation officers. The government claims it's a world-first initiative. There are already some limits, with offenders banned from victims' homes or workplaces. Breaches of the zones could lead to recalls to prison. One domestic abuse charity has called it a positive step.
1: Russia has withdrawn its ambassador to the UK, accusing the government of being on a path of confrontation over its support for Ukraine. Andrei Kellin left in July after 7 years in the role with no successor. The mother of a British woman shot dead by her father in Texas is urging US prosecutors to reopen the investigation into her death. Lucy Harrison was killed in January last year. Her father claimed his gun went off accidentally. Manchester City look to bounce back from their Community Shield loss to Arsenal when they host Bournemouth later, and Aston Villa travel to Brighton in the other early kick-off. And Liam Gallagher has ruled out Oasis headlining Glastonbury Festival next year. In an expletive-filled post on social media, the singer said it's not happening and has asked for people to calm down. That's the latest. I'm Stevie Shillinglaw.

That's Denise Williams, and trying not to say that my best DJ voice. Let's hear it for the boy, Brandon the Taxi. Give me the answer. He got himself in the Roll of Honour with a little teaser. He says he's out working. He says, of course, he was parked up at the time. He says, Terry, I'm going to give you the answers and my best DJ voice, and well done. Ray Byrne getting in touch, says, hey, Terry, hope you're keeping well. Any chance of something from the sensational Alex Harvey Band? Don't hear them on the radio too often. Uncle Charlie has put me onto them, preferably Gambling, Ballroom Blues, or Faith Healer. Thanks, Ray Byrne. The only songs we have from Alex Harvey Band is Delilah or Boston Tea Party. You can get back to me. Now, there's a couple of Ray Byrnes. Is this a very famous Ray Byrne? Well, you probably come back to me and say, but look, I'm famous as well. But new listener, I used to have, of course, Ray Byrne, and but used to have this great Ray Byrne, who DJ, entertainer, and comedian as well. I know he's sitting at home there, very humble. And he said, what the hell is your man going on about? But get back to me, Ray. But that's the only two Alex Harvey songs we have, is Delilah and the Boston Tea Party. But certainly we're different. That's a blast from the past, no doubt about that. I'm going to give you the details of how to get in touch, and then we'll wrap up the answers regarding the, of course, the music teaser itself. Terry Mulligan here, of course, sitting in for David. David's back next Sunday, and with 3 hours of great music between 10 a.m. and 1 p.m. Okay, if you want to get in touch, you can phone into the landline 9023 8989, or if you prefer, you can drop me an email like so many people have been doing this morning. Drop the email to belfast89.com. Or send me a text or WhatsApp message, 07486 893 247. 07486 893 247.

0: Canadian rock band Bachman Turner Overdrive, you ain't seen nothing yet. And Ray Byrne gets back to me, mystery solved. And see, it was the fact that you put new listener through me, Ray. And he says, Terry, all Ray Byrnes are famous, LOL. Delilah would do fine. Ray Byrne, not the DJ, Paddy's brother. Mystery solved. Okay, Ray, that'll be coming up very shortly. Now you're going to give the answer to the music teaser. Quite a lot of people getting on the roll of honour. Don't worry if you don't get it right. And I would say probably the third song would have probably been the easiest. Easy for me to say it, of course. I know the answers. So I'll give you the answers right now. There you go, there's a man more humbler than myself, Ray Byrne.
1: One, two, three.
0: That's the intro, let's have the three songs.

0: That's 10cc and the things we do for love. That was The Answers. Brent McKeown says, Terry, there's nobody more humbler than you. I remember you telling me that. Okay, well done if you got that right. And all for a bit of fun. Let's have the sensational, to give it this full title, sensational Alex Harvey Band.
1: There could be no clemency for you.

0: Sensational Alex Harvey Band, Delilah. And tell me this, Ray, if you were asked to sing Delilah at karaoke, would you sing the Tom Jones version? I could just imagine you doing that version, no doubt about that.
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That's Talk Talk, It's My Life, and good to hear from Wilson. I'll come back to you very, very shortly. Say Bernadette McAllister, get in touch, and Bernadette says, hello Terry, if you could please play Legs by ZZ Top, loving the tunes. I missed your show on Wednesday evening, didn't get a chance to hear who became famous from singing in the hotel. Please let me know, take care. Well, I knew you wouldn't be listening Wednesday night, that's why I've left it this Wednesday night. See that? My psychic ability, Bernadette. But all will be revealed on Wednesday night. Not giving anything away at the moment. Going to finish off the last song regarding cruises sailing captains, and this is a great song from Erasure called A Ship of Fools.

Okay, that's Erasure, Ship of Fools, and Wilson Hannah, good to hear from you. He says, hi Terry, again, Laura, who got quiz right, is a friend of mine. Can you please play anything by Wet, Wet, Wet for Laura? This time, last year, she was meeting Marty Pillow, and this comes in from Wilson, security man. Many thanks.

That's what, and wishing I was lucky, especially for Laura, who met Marty Pillow last year. Wilson says, great show, Terry. I'll always get you a mention. He says, going out at 1 p.m. rush back so I can watch Midi in Liverpool. Good to hear from you. Bernadette McAllister, Bernadette, that song is coming up very, very shortly. And Check the Hut says, I love a wee bit of Bachman Turner Overdrive. Okay, Sam's in the station. Sam, of course, Sam McFerrin, our very own Sam, is on after me, 1 p.m. until 4 p.m. today. Let's have a look at the weather update. It'll be mainly dry with variable amounts of cloud and some bright or sunny intervals. Chance of a light shower at first along the north coast. Maximum temperature 18 degrees. Tonight the evening will be dry, then the rest of the night will be dry across all parts with clear periods and a few fog patches. Minimum temperature dropping down to 8 degrees, and tomorrow fog patches soon clearing to leave a largely dry day with warm sunshine. High clouds spilling north later. Maximum temperature tomorrow getting up to a high of 22 degrees.

It's Easy Tops. She's got legs, and my goodness, her team rapidly run away with me. And let me see, Brian Bitt getting in touch, says hello again, Terry. Don't suppose you'd have Sweet Jean Vincent by Ian Jury and the Blockheads? If not, maybe something by Jean Vincent. See what I did there. Well, not Vincent by Ian Jury, but of course the great Jean Vincent himself.

0: That's for Bran, but the taxi driver, and I'm not going to ask you what you call Bran when he's not working, but I went to a quiz one night, and one of the questions was, what do you call Postman Pat when he's not working? Well, nobody got the answer. The answer was, of course, Pat. So there's a bit of useless information for you. Next time you have family and friends around for dinner, and while your spuds are doing, the sprouts are doing, and you want to impress them, sit down, pour them a glass of wine, and tell them that. Tell them your man on the radio told you that.
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It's Smoking Living Next Door to Alice. Now, hopefully, if you were singing along to that, you were putting in the right words. Okay, Sam McFerrin, our very own Sam, is on after me, after the Sky News at the top of the hour. I'm back, of course, Wednesday night, and Bernard McAllister says, Terry, I'll be listening Wednesday to hear who the famous person is. Well, what I can tell you is not Ed Sheeran, Bernard. It's somebody going by, way back further in time, but hope will be revealed on Wednesday night.

That's a fine soulful voice of Mr. George McRae. Of course, he had the big hit out, Rock Your Baby, one of the biggest disco hits ever. Sold over 11 million physical copies back in the day. If you liked the song on the radio, you went into your record shop, a local record shop, maybe one in town, whatever, and bought the 45 vinyl. So you can guess, you can imagine he sold over 11 million of those. And I meant to get to a record fair yesterday, completely went out of my head, never been as busy in my life. But there was one up in Queen's Film Theatre. I think Jerry reminded me the other day. It was on at 11 a.m. but must have completely went out of my head. I'm going to have to set up at night and write out a to-do list for the week or the following day. Okay, Sam's on after me, and a couple of more songs to take me up to the news at the top of the hour.

Shane and Stephen's love worth waiting for. Jerry, I don't know if I'll make it down. Hoping to, but I don't know yet. I have a couple of things to do after the show. And sorry, you know, did remind me about that record for yesterday up at Queen's there, Queen's Film Theatre, but didn't manage to make it up. And I usually like to make it along to those record fairs. It's always a chance you might pick up a rare 45 or two. That's really it about from me. I have to make way for Sam. He's on up to after the Sky News, and he'll take you right through up to 4 o'clock. Don't forget, if you can join me on Wednesday nights between 7 p.m. and 10 p.m. I'd very much look forward to your company. But just from me, whatever you're doing, enjoy the rest of your day and enjoy the rest of your weekend. And nice to see the weather has stayed dry so far, so take care.

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1: From the Sky News Centre at 1, people are being asked to think carefully before posting anything online about yesterday's fatal crash in Middlesbrough.
2: Social media can be helpful, it can provide information, but there's also that danger of misinformation, as I've said, and I think what we need to make sure is let's not spread rumours, let's not speculate on what's happened. The IOPC will do their work, the force will do their work, and that will give an official view of what's happened.
1: That's Cleveland's Police and Crime Commissioner Matt Storey. Two police officers and five others were killed when a Volkswagen Passat was driven the wrong way on the A66 in the early hours of Saturday morning. The vehicle had been pursued by another police car before it went on the dual carriageway. The government say limits on where newly released prisoners can go will give victims more freedom. Those convicted of serious or violent crimes in England and Wales will be subject to GPS-enforced restriction zones from October. Meanwhile, local mayors across England will be given the same planning powers as Sir Sadiq Khan has over London. It's hoped the move, which will also include upfront permission so building can start quickly, will boost house building. A power cut has led to the cancellation of cross-country train services across almost all routes. It's affecting passengers travelling between Glasgow and Edinburgh and Manchester to Birmingham. Now to sport, in Newcastle and Liverpool will pay tribute to their former player Kevin Keegan ahead of the team's meeting in the Premier League opener at St James's Park this afternoon. The former England manager died last month at the age of 75. Newcastle captain Dan Byrne says it'll be an emotional day as they remember a club legend.
3: I managed to meet him actually on the end of May. He invited us down to go and see him in Hale and took me and my dad out for lunch, which was for me, it was amazing. For my dad, it was like my dad's hero, so he was like beside himself.
1: And a piano and microphone used by Freddie Mercury are expected to fetch hundreds of thousands of pounds at auction. Early drafts of the star's songwriting will also go under the hammer in October. That's the latest. I'm Stevie Shillinglaw.

its classic hits, Belfast 89, just the perfect vibe to ease you into Sunday afternoon. Bobby V, Rubber Ball, and just after 1 o'clock, Status Quo and Caroline. Good afternoon, Belfast. Sam McFerrin here with you until 4 o'clock this afternoon. Cloudy with the odd rain shower possible this afternoon, but we can expect a steady 17 degrees across the city this afternoon.

classic hits, Belfast 89, a beautiful song, Marvin Gaye, Abraham, Martin and John, Joe Walsh sounding great just before that, and life's been good. So we're counting down, just 5 days to go until the next bank holiday weekend. It's the last one before Christmas. It all kicks off this coming Friday, 28th of August. So plenty of time to make your plans or change your plans if the weather turns bad. Okay, T-Rex and Patsy Cline are on the way for you next, right here on Classic Hits Belfast 89.

0: Nice and gentle for this time on a Sunday afternoon. Classic hits, Belfast 89, Patsy Cline and Crazy, and T-Rex, I Love to Boogie. Okay, on the way for you, a genius masterpiece of a song, and I don't think people quite realise how incredible this song actually was. Huey Lewis and the News are on the way for you next.
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0: Okay, checking in now, and let's see how things look outside across the capital. Cloudy throughout this afternoon here in Belfast. The odd rain shower may pop up, but still holding steady at 17 degrees.

classic hits, Belfast 89, What a Voice, Julie Driscoll, This Wheel's on Fire, and also sounding lovely, Neil Sedaka, Breaking Up is Hard to Do. The GCSE results came out on Thursday, and I guess there were celebrations, nerves, and plenty of parents saying, whatever happens, we are proud of you. But at the same time, many parents were secretly checking the envelopes themselves. Okay, let me keep that great energy going and keep those brilliant feel-good vibes alive. Boss Gags and the Lido Shuffle plays right now here on Classic Hits Belfast 89.

0: It's Belfast 89, Boss Gags and the Lido Shuffle. A big shout out and a big hello to Stephen and Roberta listening in Newton Orange. Thank you very much indeed for your kind message. It's always good to hear from you both. And thank you so much for getting in touch. Let's hope you're having a fabulous Sunday afternoon. Okay, on the way for you next, a song that absolutely deserves a nomination for the happiest tune ever written. It is an absolute explosion of feel-good brass. Stevie Wonder on the way for you next.
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So forget going for that expensive spa. Just throw a duvet in the garden and call it self-care for yourself.

classic hits, Belfast 89, Pure Class and Pure Beauty from the Commodores, and Three Times a Lady. I had a lovely phone call from Johnny a few moments ago. Johnny, thank you very much indeed for getting in touch. It's always a pleasure to have you on board, Johnny. Hope you're having a good weekend, and I sincerely hope you're enjoying your Sunday afternoon as well. Thank you so much indeed for getting in touch with me. So, the top stories making the Sky News at 2 o'clock are on the way. And I will get those songs, the news stories, I should say, I will get those underway to you right after this from David Essex and Silver Dream Machine at Classic Hits. It's Belfast 89.

0: classic hits, Belfast 89, Dave and Essex, Silver Dream Machine. After 2 o'clock, I will be spinning a legendary Scottish group loved by millions. They are the fantastic Bay City Rollers. Also on the way, a brilliant Roy Orbison song, famously covered by Brian Friel and the Tremolos. And listen out as well for a 70s icon whose songs truly never go out of style, the wonderful Carly Simon. Check those songs out after 2 o'clock. Cloudy this afternoon across Belfast. Rain showers are possible at some time. 17 degrees across the capital at the moment. Right, let me get you up to date with the latest headlines from the Sky Newsroom.
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2: From the Sky News Centre at 2. A football club in County Durham has paid tribute to a police officer killed in a crash on Teesside yesterday, saying he was looking forward to coaching his own son. PC Matthew Blades and colleague PC Tom Clough died when they were hit by a Volkswagen driving on the wrong side of the A66. Five people in the Passat were also killed, aged between 16 and 23. Graeme Watones, a policing commentator.
3: You've got officers also that have attended the scene, fire service, ambulance service, all those emergency services will attend to that scene just after it happened. No tents, no covers, etc. Trying to deal with the casualties, trying to save lives. That would have impacted them significantly.
2: Cross Country's cancelled almost all trains because of a power cut. It's affecting a control centre in Birmingham. Serious sexual and violent offenders in England and Wales could be confined to new restriction zones of only a few miles once they leave prison. It's hoped that would stop victims from coming into contact with their attackers. The government say the World First Initiative is being launched in October. Our correspondent Barnaby Papadopoulos says it forms part of wider reforms.
4: This all comes within the context of an early release scheme, which has been quite controversial. The government's plan to release some prisoners slightly earlier to ease pressure on prisons. There's a question about whether all these new policies being introduced are in fact going to increase pressure.
2: Russia has quietly withdrawn its ambassador to the UK in an effort to force Britain to reconsider its support for Ukraine. Audrey Kellen left in July after 7 years in the role with no successor appointed. In sport, Newcastle and Liverpool will pay their respects to former player Kevin Keegan ahead of their Premier League opener this afternoon. The former England manager died last month, age 75. And Liam Gallagher has told fans an Oasis return to Glastonbury next year is not happening. In an expletive-filled post on social media, the singer said, "You croc-wearing flag wavers should calm down." That's the latest from the Sky News Centre. I'm AJ Walsh.

Classic Hits Belfast 89. What a combo of tunes. Moody Blues and Lovely to See You. Before that, Corley Simon with The Right Thing to Do. Also in there, Brian Poole and the Tremolos with The Candyman. And just after 2 o'clock, the Bay City Rollers and Bye Bye Baby. So if you've just tuned in, I'm Sam McFerrin until 4 o'clock this afternoon. Great to have you on board. Looking at the weather here in Belfast, cloudy this afternoon across the city, and rain showers are possible as we head throughout this afternoon. We are sitting at 17 degrees right across the capital at the moment.

classic hits, Belfast 89, a fantastic bit of nostalgia, La Belle and Lady Marmalade. Well, the countdown is officially on because summer is almost over for the kids. Now, some parents are counting down the days while the kids are counting down for a very different reason. School officially returns for most kids here on the 1st of September. Yes, the summer holidays are nearly over, and I swear, I just heard champagne corks popping all over.

0: Classic Kids, Belfast 89, the ELO, and all over the world. I need to get a few dedications done. I've just caught up on some of my messages. Hello to Glenn and West Sussex. Thank you for your very kind message. And hello to your lovely wife, Carolyn, as well. Thank you, Glenn, for getting in touch. Hello to Michelle, working hard at the Royal Victoria Hospital there in the canteen area. Michelle, thank you very much. It's been a while from we spoke, but always lovely to hear from you as well. And also nice to hear from Kerry, Moses and Robin in County Down as well. Okay, on the way for you next, would you believe this song has been rocking the airwaves for over 50 years? It's been in radio a long time. And this is still hands down the greatest song ever written about a disc jockey. Harry Chapin is on the way for you next.
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classic hits, Belfast 89, what a classic tune as well, Harry Chapin and WOLD. So over the next 15 minutes, I'm thinking of playing songs from BJ Thomas, The Drifters and The Animals. And I'm going to squeeze this one in as well, Sam Cooke and Cupid at classic hits, Belfast 89.

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0: Okay, let me bring you a quick weather check. Cloudy this afternoon across Belfast. Rain showers are possible at some time this afternoon. And we're still sitting at a comfortable 17 degrees across the

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Also played your BJ Thomas, Hooked on a Feeling. So I've got about 30 seconds before the next song starts, so I need to bluff my way here. Well, it's been a warm summer, but we're definitely feeling the heat in our wallets as well, because the cost of a family barbecue became so expensive this year. By the time you bought the burgers, sausages and the salads, the way things were going, you would have better just inviting everyone around for toast.

0: 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What a gem of a song. The Animals and the House of the Rising Sun.
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classic hits, Belfast 89, two great songs back to back. And we started out on the open road with the Eagles and Take It Easy. And that one with a trip straight back to the swinging 60s with the fantastic Petula Clark and I Know a Place. A big shout out to Deirdre in North Belfast. Deirdre, thank you very much indeed for your very kind phone call. And it's always a pleasure to hear from you, Deirdre. Hope you're having a great Sunday. You signed to be. And just take it easy for the rest of the afternoon. Okay, before we hit the 3 o'clock news, I am hoping to squeeze in for you the legendary Shaken Stevens and some classic Creedence Clearwater Revival. And I'm also going to squeeze in for you right now a Dr. Hook song. You'd easily know I'm trying to kill time here, but my time is up. And we'll play this for you. Dr. Hook, only 16.

classic hits, Belfast 89, Shake and Stevens, You Drive Me Crazy. And before that, Dr. Hook, Only 16. In about 3 minutes, it will be 3 o'clock, which means the latest news headlines from the Sky Newsroom will be on the way for you.

0: classic hits, Belfast 89, Creedence Clearwater Revival, looking out my back door. After 3 o'clock, I will be spinning an absolute classic from 1979, The Incredible Crusaders, featuring the vocals of Randy Crawford. Also on the way, a tune from one of the greatest entertainers the world has ever seen, the King of Cool, Dean Martin, is here with a brilliant track that is also an absolute karaoke staple. And listen out as well for a gospel-inspired anthem from Junior Campbell. Cloudy this afternoon across Belfast, a current city temperature of 17 degrees. Right now, let's get the latest headlines from the Sky Newsroom.
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2: From the Sky News Centre at 3. Three teenagers are among five people who died when their car was driven the wrong way down the A66 on Teesside, killing two police officers. The VW Passat occupants were aged 16, 17, 18 and 23. PC's Matthew Blades and Tom Clough's patrol vehicle was hit near Middlesbrough. Local MP Anna Turley says the whole community is in shock.
3: The most important thing, I think, for all of us now is not to speculate on the build-up to this or any of the incidents around this. Cleveland Police will be working with the IOPC and we will hear all that in due course. And I think it's really important that today the priority is to allow the families to grieve.
2: A power cut in Birmingham's meant virtually all cross-country trains are cancelled. Some other operators are accepting tickets on their routes. Serious sexual and violent offenders in England and Wales could be confined to new restriction zones once they leave prison. It's hoped that would stop victims from coming into contact with their attackers. Two men aged in their 20s and 50s arrested in connection with the stabbing in County Antrim have been released. The Police Service of Northern Ireland were called to the Glenville Park area of Newton Abbey just before 8:30 yesterday morning. One man's in hospital. In sport, Manchester City's opening Premier League game against Bournemouth isn't going to plan. Live now to Peter Smith at the Etihad.
4: As the away team lead by a goal to nil, this Enzo Maresca's first Premier League game since succeeding Pep Guardiola. And his side at times have been wide open at the back, and Bournemouth exploited those defensive vulnerabilities when Evan Ilson and Rayan paved the way for a first-time finish from an unopposed Tavernier. Half-time, City nil, Bournemouth 1.
2: Aston Villa are making an even worse start at Brighton. They trail 4-0 and have a player sent off. Newcastle take on Liverpool at St James's Park later. And Max Verstappen says he's okay after a heavy crash at his home Dutch Grand Prix. The four-time Formula One world champion went into the barriers on the second lap. That's the latest. I'm AJ Walsh.

Classic Hits, Belfast 89, Junior Campbell, Hallelujah Freedom. Before that, the legendary Dean Martin and Little Old Wine Drinker Me. And I kicked off after 3 o'clock with the brilliant Crusaders and Randy Crawford and Street Life. Good afternoon, Belfast. Great to have your company for my final stretch of this afternoon. I'm Sam McFerrin, right through until 4 o'clock with the very best of classic.

Classic Kids, Belfast 89. Some glam rock from the Suite with Fox on the Run. And before that, P.P. Arnold with The Beautiful, The First Cut is the Deepest. So next weekend, we'll be celebrating the last official bank holiday weekend before Christmas. Sadly, it means the summer is winding down and the holidays are nearly over. And the kids will be going back to school on the 1st of September. The parents already have that date circled in bright red ink.

0: classic hits, Belfast 89. That's the Darts, and it's raining. Actually, I was mentioning that the summer is coming to an end, but across Belfast this afternoon, the beautiful sunshine has come out. It's proving to be a lovely afternoon here at the moment in Belfast capital city. Okay, on the way for you, a song that is just pure raw talent, amazing vocals, incredible energy, and what is hands down one of the most killer bass lines ever recorded. And that song is on the way for you next.
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T-Rex and the Groover, and before that, ABC and Shoot That Poison Arrow Right Through My Heart. A quick update, weather-wise, beautiful, gorgeous sunshine this afternoon across Belfast. And we are sitting at a beautiful 17 degrees as well. 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

Classic hits, Belfast, 89, Sure, Gypsies, Tramps and Thieves. And before that, the fantastic Signs of the Equals and Baby Come Back. Now, when we will be sitting here this time next weekend, we will be right in the middle of a glorious three-day bank holiday weekend. That means 3 days off work if you're lucky, or 3 days of entertaining the kids, depending on your circumstances. Either way, you have absolutely no excuse now for not having big plans.

0: Classic hits, Belfast 89, Donna Summer and Bad Girls. Don't forget, after I step away at 4 o'clock this afternoon, Olga will be taking over the airwaves for the late afternoon show between 4 and 7. Bill Smith keeping you company on the evening show from 7 till 10. 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
0: Okay, on the way for you next, I am turning up one of the absolute best dance jams of the 1980s. Get ready to feel the groove with the legendary Odyssey. 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

Steady Nine. That's the Signature Sugar and Spice and All Things Nice. And before that, the Fabulous Odyssey. And what have we played? Inside Out. I've had a lot of messages this afternoon thanking me for the music that we've had. I hope you really enjoyed it. Thank you so much indeed. And thanks to Glenn as well in West Sussex. Hi to your wife, Carolyn. And thank you so much indeed. Right, I've got a couple more songs still to go before 4 o'clock. This is one of them from Stephen Bishop. This is On and On at Classic Hits, Belfast 89.

Classic Hits, Belfast 89, Stephen Bishop, On and On. So that's it for your Sunday afternoon. 3 hours of nothing but the best. Thanks so much for listening all over Belfast and beyond. Have a fantastic evening, everyone. Have a brilliant week. Stay safe and take care. I leave you with Mickey and Sylvia. Love is Strange, and we'll round off before 4 o'clock, Sly and the Family Stone, and dance to the music. Take care, stay safe, and as you know, I worry so much about you.

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1: From the Sky News Centre at 4, the police watchdog says a crash on Teesside, which killed two on-duty officers, happened 10 seconds after a chase was stood down. Five people inside the Volkswagen Passat, thought to be using cloned plates, also died when it crossed onto the wrong side of the A66 near Middlesbrough. They hit a separate patrol car carrying PCs Matthew Blades and Tom Clough. Cleveland's Police and Crime Commissioner Matt Stories warned against speculation.
2: Social media can be helpful, it can provide information, but there's also that danger of misinformation, as I've said, and I think what we need to make sure is let's not spread rumours, let's not speculate on what's happened. The IOPC will do their work, the force will do their work, and that will give an official view of what's happened.
1: Cross-country train passengers are being urged to check before they travel, as virtually all services have been cancelled. Some other operators are accepting tickets on their routes. The Justice Secretary says no victim should have to look over their shoulder as exclusion zones for released prisoners are strengthened. Those convicted of serious crimes in England and Wales could be confined to areas of just a few miles. The mother of a British woman shot dead by her father in Texas is urging US prosecutors to reopen the investigation into her death. Lucy Harrison was killed in January last year. Her father, Chris Harrison, claimed his gun went off accidentally. Mayors in England are to get powers to overrule councils on planning decisions. It's already the case in London. In sport, there's been a dramatic finish in Manchester City's opening Premier League game against Bournemouth. Live now to Peter Smith.
3: West City won 2-1. Bournemouth was set for a first ever Etihad Stadium win. They led thanks to Tavernier's first half unopposed finish. But Enzo Maresca's side rallied late on as Gehi headed in a jerky corner to level. And Guardiola snatched a winner in stoppage time following a VAR check. City 2, Bournemouth 1.
1: Aston Villa suffered a 4-0 defeat at Brighton in their first match. That's the latest. I'm AJ Walsh.

Hello and welcome to the Late Afternoon Show. I'm Olga and I'll be keeping you company right up to 7 o'clock playing some great hits from the 60s, 70s and 80s. A big thanks to Sam for keeping you entertained over the past few hours and safe journey home, Sam. Starting off, we had our local band, The Undertones, with Jimmy Jimmy. And that track was released simultaneously on Black and Green Vinyl to give it a competitive edge on the racks. And then away back to 1967, Keith West with Expert from a Teenage Opera. Next we go to the 70s again, 1976, The Kersal Flyers.

the duet of Elton John and Kiki D with Don't Go Breaking My Heart. And that track was way back, it was number one in 1976. Well, I hope you're having a really relaxing Sunday afternoon, getting ready for the week ahead, getting some tasks done, and a big shout out to everyone who's listening. And hello to Michael in Liverpool, who's been in contact as well. So remember, if you'd like to get in touch, you can ring on 02890 238989, text or WhatsApp 07486 893247, email studio at belfast89.com, or send a message on the Belfast 89 app. Now we have Carole King with It Might As Well Rain Until September.

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the duo of Andy Bell and Vince Clark from Erasure and Sometimes, and that became Erasure's first top 10 single and the one that really established them commercially. Now we have a track way back in 1977, Don't Leave Me This Way by Harold Melvin and the Blue Notes, and it became a hit again with Thelma Houston and the Communards.

Well, it's just gone past 4:30 on Sunday the 23rd of August, and the weather forecast for this evening will be dry with clear periods and a few fog patches, with a minimum temperature of 8 degrees. And the outlook for tomorrow, Monday, fog patches soon clearing to leave a dry day with some warm sunshine, maximum temperature 22 degrees.

from the album Who's Swimming Who. That was the track Who's Swimming Who from Aretha Franklin away back in 1985. And before that we had our country classic Dolly Parton and I Will Always Love You. Now we go back to 1960 from Beyond the Sea with Bobby Darin, and it was also made famous in the Mr. Bean films.

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4: Well, hello to Chris Adams, who's listening in Ohio, and he asked for a dedication to the Queen of the Mermaids, Susan Gillan. This is Bagatelle, Summer in Dublin.

hot chocolate. You could have been a lady. And for those hot chocolate fans, they're playing in the Ulster Hall on the 3rd of April next year. So just in case you're interested in going to see them. And a big shout out to Simon and Kat from Glengormley, and the Who's Swimming Who Aretha Franklin track brought back memories of living in Harrow and listening to that track. So I'm glad you enjoyed it. And hello to Susan Gillen, who's been in contact as well. And Susan will be on tomorrow night, keeping you entertained with all the members of her fan club. Next, we have a couple of tracks coming up: the news, the beat, and then Orleans.

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1: From the Sky News Centre at 5. It's emerged a crash on the A66 on Teesside yesterday, which killed two officers, happened 10 seconds after a chase ended involving a different police car. Five occupants of the Volkswagen Passat also died and were aged between 17 and 23. One of the PCs, Matthew Blades, is being remembered as a truly special football coach and father. Local MP Anna Turley's praised the emergency services.
2: All those paramedics, all of those emergency services who themselves were dealing with the most horrendous incident. I want to thank them for their courage and for all of their work and dedication. And our thoughts are with all of them as well today, because obviously this is an extremely difficult incident for them to come to terms with.
1: Cross Country's cancelled almost all of its trains because of a power cut in Birmingham affecting its control centre. Long distance services are among those affected. A domestic abuse charity says restrictions on the movements of violent offenders when they leave prison in England and Wales is a positive step. Victims will have a say in setting boundaries which could limit them to just a few miles. Mayors in England will be able to override certain planning decisions made by councils. It concerns applications for more than 150 homes, larger commercial spaces or tall buildings. In sport, we'll have the F1 result in a moment, but first, Manchester City secured a 2-1 win against Bournemouth in their opening match of the Premier League season. They came back from a goal down and sealed victory in injury time to hand new boss Enzo Maresca his first 3 points.
3: We visualise things and then we see if they work, but at the same time you need to win games, so it's not easy, and today I think we have been also lucky.
1: Aston Villa suffered a 4-0 defeat at Brighton, while Newcastle currently lead Liverpool 1-0. And Britain's Lando Norris made it back-to-back Formula One wins with victory at the Dutch Grand Prix. The world title holder came in ahead of championship leader Kimi Antonelli. That's the latest. I'm AJ Walsh.

Welcome back to the second hour of the Late Afternoon Show. I'm Olga, and kicking off that hour we had the debut single from Brian Ferry in 1973, and that was a cover of Bob Dylan's 1963 original. Well, hello to Bernadette, who enjoyed the Bagatelle summer in Dublin. Bernadette was actually in Dublin yesterday, and she really enjoyed her visit to see the ballet, and she's enjoying the tracks this afternoon. And hello to Chris in Ohio. Susan, that's delighted that you sent in the dedication, Chris, and stay tuned for Susan tomorrow night. Now we have a track away back from 1969, Joe South and the Games People Play.

And Joe South also won Grammys for Song of the Year and Best Contemporary Song for that in 1970. Well, coming up this hour, we have some music from Joe Jackson, Donovan, Kim Carnes, Fleetwood Mac, Paul Simon, and also some great tracks from the 60s, 70s and the 80s.

Crosby, Stills and Nash, and that is actually about a train trip from Casablanca to Marrakesh, and that was written by Graham Nash. So hello to Donna, Elsa and Aileen, who are enjoying the music this Sunday afternoon and who really like the vibe of the show. And hello to Jerry, and I'll get that track up for you quite soon, Jerry. Next we have Donovan with Jennifer Juniper.

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Kim Carnes with Betty Davis Eyes. Betty Davis, when she was 73, wrote to Kim Carnes and the songwriter, thanking them for making her part of modern times. Well, hello to Jerry and Jingles, who are listening. And Jerry sent in a photo of Jingles, who is the cat, on the footstool. And you asked for Little Italy, and here it is by Stephen Bishop.

Well, the weather forecast for this evening, it'll be dry with clear periods and a few fog patches, with a minimum temperature of 8 degrees. And the outlook for tomorrow, Monday, fog patches soon clearing to leave a dry day with some warm sunshine, a maximum temperature 22 degrees.

Doris Day with Move Over Darling. Well, hello to Kevin and Barbara Simpson who are listening in Dundonald, and they enjoy the show on a Sunday afternoon. And I know you're a big Fleetwood Mac fan, so I hope you enjoy this track.

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Shadi, Your Love is King, and that was for Sorka. And birthday wishes go out today to Michelle, who's listening in Belfast, and she really enjoys Paul Simon. And I hope you're having a really lovely birthday. You can call me Al.

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1: From the Sky News Centre at 6. The family of PC Tom Clough say he was their hero and proudly fought to make the world a better place. He died alongside his colleague on Teesside yesterday when their patrol car was hit by a Volkswagen on the wrong side of the A66. Our correspondent Katie Barnfield's at the scene.
2: PC Matthew Blades was a father to two boys and also a husband, and that he'd been looking forward to coaching his own son at football. He was a coach at a local football club, and we've been here all morning and we've watched people come and lay flowers.
1: The Passat's occupants, aged 17, 18 and 23, were also killed. Train operator Cross Country has cancelled almost all of its services across the UK because of a power outage at its control centre. The disruption affects major routes, including between Birmingham and Manchester, Glasgow and Edinburgh, and York and Newcastle. The Justice Secretary says no victim should have to look over their shoulder as exclusion zones for released prisoners are strengthened. Those convicted of serious crimes in England and Wales could be confined to areas of a few miles. A UK energy site described by officials as small scale was reportedly attacked by Iranian hackers and shut down for 4 days last month. In a statement, the UK government insists there was no risk to the UK's energy system. In sport, Aston Villa suffered a 4-0 defeat in their opening Premier League game at Brighton. They conceded all the goals in a disastrous first half, which also saw Joao Gomez sent off in his debut. But boss Unai Emery says he's happy with how the side responded after the break.
3: The result is bad, of course. The 20 minutes we lost a lot of things is something we must analyse and we must try to correct. But the players, they didn't give up and they worked. They show with a good commitment.
1: Newcastle have a 2-1 second half lead against Liverpool. Manchester City scored in injury time to beat Bournemouth 2-1. And Formula One's Dutch Grand Prix has been won by Britain's Lando Norris. That's the latest.

Well, welcome back to the final hour of the Late Afternoon Show. Thanks for your company and all your messages so far today. And a big shout out to Lawrence, who's enjoying the tracks this afternoon from Studio One at Belfast 89. Well, coming up this hour, I'm going to play some ABBA, some Bruce Springsteen, Aha, some Dionne Warwick, Otis Redding, and many more. Next, we have, for all those Elvis Presley fans, Teddy Bear.

0: song that was 13 weeks in 1979, Rose Royce with Is It Love You're After? And this featured Gwen Dickey before she left for her solo career. And the riff was also used by S-Express for their 1988 track, Theme from S-Express.
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Rose Royce, and now we have a track from 1982 from the album Heartbreaker, a song that was written by the Bee Gees for Dionne Warwick, All the Love in the World.

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2: 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Come and get it.

Aha from 1985, Take On Me. And anyone can remember that pencil sketched video, and its rotation on MTV really helped that chart in 1985. Now we have a request from Michael, who's listening in Liverpool, and he's a big Belfast 89 fan. Hope you enjoy this, Michael.

Well, the final weather forecast for my show this evening, there will be dry with clear periods and a few fog patches with a minimum temperature of 8 degrees. And the outlook for tomorrow, Monday, fog patches soon clearing to leave a dry day with some warm sunshine, a maximum temperature 22 degrees. Belfast 89. And number one, on the 23rd of August 1979, Cliff Richard, We Don't Talk Anymore.

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One of Otis Redding's greatest hits, Try a Little Tenderness, from 1966. So Sam is mentioning his show about the children going back to school next week. Well, earlier this week I was out shopping, and not only was all the items out for Halloween, and Halloween's becoming a bit more of an event to celebrate these years, but the Christmas stuff was actually out as well. Isn't it hard to believe we're in August and some of the shops already have got their Christmas stuff out? So I think it's better wait until after Halloween, but some people like to get organised early. So Bill will be with us at 7 o'clock and he's in the studio getting prepped for his show. So stay tuned for Bill, who'll be keeping you company right up until 10. And I have a few more tracks keeping you with me right up until 7 o'clock. Now we have the Bellamy Brothers with Let Your Love Flow.

Starship, Nothing's Gonna Stop Us Now, and that was from the 1987 film Mannequin, and that really catapulted Andrew McCarthy to acting fame. And Starship also had a really good classic hit, We Built This City, as well. Well, my time is soon coming to an end, and I've just got a couple more tracks before I finish. And I'd like to say thank you to everyone who got in touch today, all the phone calls, messages and emails and texts. Lovely to have your company. Stay tuned for Bill, who'll be right with you up until 10 o'clock. And listen to all the great classics here on Belfast 89. Next we have War with Lowrider, and my final track is the Hothouse Flowers with Don't Go. Have a lovely evening.

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1: From the Sky News Centre at 7, the family of PC Tom Clough say he was their hero who proudly fought to make the world a better place. He died alongside his colleague on Teesside yesterday when their patrol car was hit by a Volkswagen on the wrong side of the A66. Almost all cross-country trains have been cancelled because of a power cut affecting its control centre. Today's tickets are valid as late as Wednesday, with other operators accepting passengers. Our reporter Fraser Maud's at York Station.
2: The government has said that it has sympathy with travellers who've been affected, and that they say that they've asked publicly owned rail services to step in and provide extra services where possible. It's also sent Network Rail power engineers to the site to try and restore power and the systems.
1: A 34-year-old man's been arrested on suspicion of murder following a house fire in West London. A woman aged 48 died in hospital after the blaze in Hounslow in the early hours of Wednesday. Two men aged in their 20s and 50s arrested in connection with a stabbing in County Antrim have been released. It's happened in Newton Abbey just before 8:30 yesterday morning. The head of football in the Caribbean and North and Central America says it's for Gianni Infantino to decide whether or not to resign as FIFA president.
3: That's his decision. It's not my decision. Those are individual decisions. My view is, you know what, listen, we have to follow a proper governance process, and I have to respect my colleagues with that. And listen, I think once we follow that, then those decisions can be made by individuals.
1: Victor Montagliani from CONCACAF says he asked him to stay away from a youth tournament in the Dominican Republic as a courtesy. It's over a botched effort to sell off stakes in the World Cup. Liverpool have scored a penalty with almost the last kick of the game to draw 2-2 at Newcastle in the Premier League. Manchester City also needed a late goal as they came back to win their opener with Bournemouth 2-1. Brighton thrashed Aston Villa 4-0. That's the latest from the Sky News Centre. At 7, I'm AJ Walsh.
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5 past the hour of 7 o'clock, a Sunday night coming live from Belfast City Centre. Thank you to Olga for a great show there. Some wonderful music she played. I had to really dig into the archives there because every time I clicked on, Olga had played it before me. So there you are. So she did a great job and hope she gets home safe. The Bee Gees Tragedy, Bill Smith, right through to 10 o'clock tonight. I hope you're keeping well.

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Don't worry, we'll be giving you an update of the weather just at the half past the hour. Tragedy, the Bee Gees. If you

Here's Bye Bye Baby. We'll hope Olga gets home safe there. Great show she done. And she's going to sit down to a nice big Sunday dinner, which her husband or her daughter is going to make for her. Listen, wishing her all the best. She's not back next weekend.

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Playing all the classics all the time right here at Belfast 89, coming live from Studio One right in the centre of the town. 23 minutes past the hour of 7 o'clock, a Sunday night. How are you doing? I hope you're keeping well out there. Tommy and Jackie said to me, any chance of playing something from the Undertones? They've seen them playing during the week. I think there was a few bands playing at that gig. I'll try and dig out something for you before I head home later.

The Buggles video killed the radio star, the first video to be shown on MTV many, many moons ago. Up next, Fergal Sharkey is going to take us right up to the weather. And that's definitely not my Undertones number that I'm going to play for you. I promise I will stick on something from the Undertones. But let's give this one here a wee blast.

0: 7:31 with Fergal Sharkey, a good heart. It's that time of the evening. I'm going to tell you what's happening outside there as far as the weather goes this evening. So it's in this evening will be dry and right across all parts of Northern Ireland with a few patchy periods. Maximum temperature of 8 Celsius, so it's actually not quite a bad evening. A wee bit colder last night it was. So Monday, patchy fog, clearing in the afternoon. It's going to be warm sunshine with a few clouds in the north. Maximum temperature of 22 Celsius tomorrow. So it's actually a lovely day out there tomorrow. Your last chance of getting all the stuff done before the kids go back to school. Don't mention that word.
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20 minutes to the hour of 8 o'clock. Sting, Fields of Gold. There's another version of it, Eva Cassidy. The two of them, pretty good and hard to beat. There used to be a guy called Eddie Frail, played in Belfast along with Willie Byrne, and they were absolutely exceptional doing a version of that. Haven't seen them play in a long time. Used to be when you're going out watching bands playing in Belfast. Two goals on a row back to back. Listen, let's put that back to start again. There's nothing worse than the DJ talking right over the song. It does my head in. So here we go. We'll give it a spin again. Here we go. One, two, three, bang. That's an all now. Spandy Ballet and Gold.

be better. Two goals back to back there. Fields of Gold and Spaddy Valley Gold. Playing all the classics all the time right here at Belfast 89. Studio at Belfast 89. Or else give us a shout. 02890 23 89 89. Elvis Presley playing this for Christopher tonight.

Hey, hard to beat that one there. That was his comeback tour, Elvis Presley. If I Could Dream, that was going out to see him too. Chris, he's up for a big, big award, Cur of the Year award. He'll probably kill me for saying this. Candy Staten, Young Hearts Run Free.

All the classics all the time right here at Belfast 89. Candy Staten, Young Hearts Run Free. That was a real floor filler when I was DJing many years ago. You put that on and all the girls run to the floor and they'll dance around the handbags for ages with that one. Great tune. St. Louis team to Deirdre. Deirdre, how are you doing there? I hope you're keeping well. Lovely to hear from you. Deirdre was on the old phone there a minute ago looking at requests and lovely girl. Going to play this here one for Huey. This here takes him back some time. Donna Summer, Love Is Unkind.

That was Donna Summer at the top of her game there. Love is unkind. Up next, Justin, it's going to take us right through to the news at the top of the hour. The Electric Light Orchestra confusion.

0: The news coming up from Sky at 8 o'clock. And after the news, don't go anywhere. We've got Fleetwood Mac lined up, Jerry Rafferty and Van Morrison all in there after the news.
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2: From the Sky News Centre at 8, PC Matthew Blades has been described by his football club as a truly special coach. He died alongside PC Tom Clough, whose family say was their hero when their patrol car was hit by a Volkswagen going the wrong way on the A66 near Middlesbrough. It happened seconds after a separate pursuit was abandoned. Victoria Fuller's Cleveland's chief constable.
3: These were brave officers protecting our communities and serving our residents, who didn't return home to their families at the end of their shift.
2: Five males in the Passat aged 17 to 23 were also killed. Cross Country said it will run a full service tomorrow after a power cut resulted in cancellations across its network. Passengers are being asked to continue to check before they travel. The Justice Secretary says no victim should have to look over their shoulder as exclusion zones for released prisoners are strengthened. Those convicted of serious crimes in England and Wales could be confined to areas of just a few miles. Rhiannon Bragg campaigns against domestic violence.
4: What will happen if or when there is a breach? How quickly would a response happen? There are an awful lot of holes in this, and at the end of the day, victims cannot rely on headlines. They need certainty and clarity, and they haven't got this yet, and they should have it in advance. October is very near.
2: A UK energy site described by officials as small scale was reportedly attacked by Iranian hackers and shut down for 4 days last month. In a statement, the government insists there was no risk to the UK's energy system. In sport, Liverpool scored a penalty with almost the last kick of the game to draw 2-2 at Newcastle in the Premier League. Manchester City also needed a late goal to come back to win their opener with Bournemouth 2-1. Brighton thrashed Aston Villa 4-0, scoring all their goals in the first half. And Emily Attacks got married. The rival star, who has a son with partner Alistair Garner, described yesterday's ceremony as absolutely perfect. That's the latest.
5: Bill Smith on air.

playing all the classics all the time right here at Belfast 89. 6 minutes past the hour of 8 o'clock. How's the first hour over? I'm right here at 10 o'clock tonight. Playing that for Suzanne tonight. Suzanne says, any chance of playing flute with Mac Dreams? Suzanne, you must be able to read my mind because I had it lined up for you. So I had. There you are. Baker Street, Jerry Rafferty, still to come. We've got Van Morrison. Gloria Gaynor in there. Got a couple of classics.

more classics all the time right here. Belfast 89. I have a couple of requests I better get into. Hello tonight to Anna Mary, also to Victoria. Why is my player not working? I've got to go on there. Everything packs in when you don't need it to. Anna Mary, also to Sligo Joe, and to the newborn baby. She's like the... Everything packs in when you don't need it to. Anna Mary, also to Sligo Joe, and to the newborn baby.

Patrick Swayze. She's Like the Wind, dedicated to Baby Alexander and Benjamin. I hope they're behaving themselves down there with the Victoria and Anna Mary and Joe. So if they're all together, this one here, can I play in? Also, a big hello tonight to Michelle. Just want to hear this one here.

17 minutes past the hour of 8 o'clock, a Sunday night coming live from Belfast City Centre. Tina Turner on the way, still to come. We have the Jacksons in there. And I'm also sending hello this evening to Daniela and her mother, Monica. They just sent me a request there, so

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The Jacksons blaming on the boogie at 26 minutes past the hour of 8 o'clock. It's Sunday evening, that time of the evening, so I'm going to tell you what's happening out there as far as the weather goes. It says this evening will be dry with clear spells throughout the rest of the evening with the odd patchy fog with a maximum temperature of 8 Celsius. Tomorrow, foggy patches will clear and it'll be dry throughout the day with warm sunshine with a high temperature of 22 Celsius. So we're still in a wee bit of summer weather, aren't we, out there? Hopefully.

here at Belfast 89, Sunday night, coming live from the city centre. Tomorrow morning, Neil kicks off breakfast at 8 o'clock, then followed by Lisa, and Lady Joyce is in there from 10 o'clock. Jukebox is on 12 o'clock, and what's after that? Oh, yeah. Mrs. Fox is in there. Jan's in there from 2 o'clock. And then Stephen is off tomorrow, so I'm in the hot seat from 4 o'clock right through to 7, doing drive time.

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1: 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Come and get it.

Hey, all the classics all the time. Saying hello this evening to D tonight. D, how are you? He says, any chance playing something from the 70s? I thought I'd be playing 70s music all night. This one here for you, D. Secrets That You Keep, Mud.

classics all the time right here at Belfast 89. Secrets That You Keep, Mud, playing that for D tonight. Susie Quattro, saying hello this evening to Wilson. This is for you, Wilson.

0: Just after 20 minutes, the hour of 9 o'clock. Where is the time gone? Send hello this evening to Darren tonight. It's Darren's birthday. Darren, I played Meatloaf last night, but you know something? It's not every day of the week. Somebody's 53. Playing it for you tonight, that's from Kelly.
1: Sounds are screaming and the fires are howling. We're down in the valley tonight.

Dan out this evening for Darren. He's 53 tonight. Darren comes in from Kelly. Wishing you all the very, very best for your birthday today. I hope you've done something nice. Maybe went out for a meal or something special. St. Louis, even to Gail. Gail, how are you out there in Dundonald? Out for a dander tonight. And she says, beautiful evening. Enjoying some of the tunes. This one here for you, Gail. Great classic. The Motors and Airport. Just in case you're heading away off for the weekend.

All the classics all the time right here at Belfast 89. That's one classic there. Airport, the Motors. Yes, Gail, I am on drive time tomorrow. Stephen must be away on holiday. So yes, I'm back in tomorrow again between 4 o'clock and 7 for my sins, as they say. This one here, send hello this evening also to Lawrence. Lawrence, how are you? Lovely to hear from you. I've got this lined up for you, Lawrence. Neil Diamond, I am, I am.

happens most of the time. And the feeling is laid back. Palm trees grow and rents are low.

Just heading on for 5 minutes to the hour of 9 o'clock, a Sunday night coming live from Belfast City Centre. Bonnie Taylor up next, saying hello this evening to Carl. Carl's out walking the dog. Carl, I will be doing that chore when I come home tonight myself, doggy walking. Enjoy your walking.

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1: From the Sky News Centre at 9. The wife of PC Matthew Blades, one of two officers killed in a crash on Teesside, says the pain of losing him is beyond words, calling him a devoted father. He died alongside PC Tom Clough when their patrol car was hit by a Volkswagen on the wrong side of the A66 near Middlesbrough. Its five occupants, aged between 17 and 23, also died. Mourners are laying flowers at the scene.
2: God bless all the families, honestly.
3: No one deserves to not come home. I'm a reservist. I've never seen anything extreme, but all of us who put our names on these lines, we're willing to do things like this. No one should have to, but we do.
1: Cross Country says it expects to run a full service tomorrow after a power cut resulted in almost all trains being cancelled today. Passengers are being asked to continue to check their routes before they travel. Serious sexual and violent offenders in England and Wales could be confined to new restriction zones of only a few miles once they leave prison. It's hoped that would stop victims from coming into contact with their attackers. A 34-year-old man's been arrested on suspicion of murder following a house fire in West London. A woman aged 48 died in hospital after the blaze in Hounslow in the early hours of Wednesday morning. In sport, Newcastle were denied an opening Premier League win by a late penalty. They drew 2-2 with Liverpool at St James's Park. New boss Matthias Jickle feels it was a soft decision.
4: It was a tough end, hard luck, I would say. In general, I'm really, really happy with the performance after such a short amount of time. The guys were fighting till the end. They put their heart on the pitch, and this is something we said that's not negotiable.
1: Manchester City scored late to beat Bournemouth 2-1. Aston Villa's campaign started with a 4-0 defeat at Brighton. And Britain's Lando Norris claimed victory at Formula One's Dutch Grand Prix. The world title holder came in ahead of championship leader Kimi Antonelli.
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0: playing left for Jared, and all the party animals are only back from Dublin. They're partying out, they told me. That's for Grace, the whole heap of them.
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1: with Bill Smith.

say for Thomas. He's got a big golf tournament on tomorrow. He asked me to play Billy Ocean. Still to come, we have got Miss Grace. We've also got Cliff Richard in there. I'm through right through to 10 o'clock this evening. Don't go too far.

KXL 92, Diane tonight, 9:15, 9 o'clock Sunday night, coming live from Belfast City Centre with the Eagles, the new kid in town.

Hey, 24 minutes past the hour of 9 o'clock. Cliff Richard. She is a devil woman. Send Lewis in to Donna, who asked me to play this one for her.

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Just heading on for 25 minutes hour of 10 o'clock. Here's a great classic here. The two Phils back to back. Phil Collins and Phil Bailey. I had to have a look at that one there. What was he in? What other band? Come on, it's an easy one. Earth, Wind and Fire. He does all the high notes.

classics all the time right here at Belfast 89. Don't forget, Neil is on The Breakfast from 8 o'clock tomorrow morning, followed by Lisa at 10 o'clock. All Jukebox lunchtime, then John's on from 2 o'clock. And then I'm filling in from 4 to 7, looking after Stephen's gig. Stephen's probably away on holiday. And a wise man, Frank Sinatra.

Molly Frank Sinatra, My Way, and playing this year for Stephanie up next. She asked me to play it. Cat Stevens, Wild World. Exactly a quarter to the hour of 10 o'clock. I'm right here to 10 this evening. We've got a few tunes left still to come. Rod Stewart,

All the classics all the time with Rod Stewart, You're in My Heart. Playing this evening for Terry, our own Terry Milligan. Terry's back on the airways again on Wednesday night. Terry was just saying, all the presenters are all away on holiday. I says, you know what we'll do, Terry? We'll wait until the winter time and then we'll take off ourselves.

the one and only Joe Cocker. You Are So Beautiful to Me. And this one here, the Fat Larry Band. We've just got a few left. The Crystals after this. They'll take us right up to the 10 o'clock news. And Zoom.

Fat Larry Band. I'm back tomorrow at exactly 4 o'clock, right through to 7. Take care of yourselves. Thank you so much for all your company. The news at 10 o'clock. Look after yourselves.

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1: From the Sky News Centre at 10, forever loved, forever missed, forever our superhero. That's how PC Matthew Blades has been remembered in a tribute from his wife. He died alongside PC Tom Clough when their patrol car was hit by a Volkswagen on the wrong side of the A66 near Middlesbrough. Five males aged between 17 and 23 who were also travelling in the Passat were killed. Our North of England correspondent Tom Parmenter summarises the police watchdog's early findings.
2: The independent investigators have revealed that the Volkswagen Passat had cloned number plates. That's why they were alerted to it. Multiple police teams pursued it for 7 minutes through the streets of Middlesbrough.
1: Cross Country says it expects to run a full service tomorrow after a power cut resulted in almost all trains being cancelled today. Passengers are being asked to check before they travel. Two men aged in their 20s and 50s arrested in connection with a stabbing in County Antrim have been released. It happened in Newton Abbey just before 8:30 yesterday morning. A British energy site was reportedly attacked by Iranian hackers and shut down for 4 days last month. In a statement, the government insists there was no risk to the UK's energy system, which it's described as highly resilient. The England and Wales Cricket Board are investigating after footage showed Bride and Carse in handcuffs outside a nightclub in Derby last night. It's understood the Durham fast bowler was briefly detained by police but not arrested. In sport, Liverpool rescued a point with a very late penalty as they drew their Premier League opener 2-2 at Newcastle. New boss Andoni Iraola feels it was a fair outcome.
3: It's not the result you wanted before the game, but obviously finishing scoring in the last minute, it gives you a better taste probably. I don't think we deserve to lose.
1: Manchester City began life under Enzo Maresca with a 2-1 win against Bournemouth thanks to an injury time goal. Brighton thrashed Aston Villa 4-0 in their first game, but Villa were reduced to 10 men. That's the latest. I'm Connor Sexton.

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1: From the Sky News Centre at 11, more than £200,000 has been raised for the families of the two officers killed in a crash on Teesside. Matthew Blades and Tom Clough died when their patrol car was hit by a Volkswagen on the wrong side of the A66 near Middlesbrough. Its five occupants, aged between 17 and 23, also died. Mourners are laying flowers at the scene.
2: God bless all the families, honestly.
3: No one deserves to not come home. I'm a reservist. I've never seen anything extreme, but all of us who put our names on these lines, we're willing to do things like this. No one should have to, but we do.
1: Two young women have been arrested on suspicion of causing a serious injury to a child in Rochdale. The women, aged 19 and 20, were arrested at a property in Blackburn earlier today. The child reportedly fell from a first-floor window and remains in a serious condition. A 34-year-old man has been arrested on suspicion of murder following a house fire in West London. A woman, aged 48, died in hospital after the blaze in Hounslow in the early hours of Wednesday morning. The six Nordic football associations have announced they have lost confidence in Gianni Infantino. Meanwhile, the head of football in the Caribbean and North and Central America says it's for Infantino to decide if he should resign as FIFA president.
4: That's his decision. It's not my decision. Those are individual decisions. My view is, you know what, listen, we have to follow a proper governance process, and I have to respect my colleagues with that. And listen, I think once we follow that, then those decisions can be made by individuals.
1: CONCACAF's Victor Montagliani says he asked him to stay away from a youth tournament in the Dominican Republic as a courtesy. It's over a botched effort to sell off stakes in the World Cup to private investors. Liverpool scored a 99th-minute penalty to draw 2-2 at Newcastle in the Premier League. Manchester City secured a late 2-1 win in their opener with Bournemouth, and Brighton thrashed Aston Villa 4-0. That's the latest from Sky News. I'm

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1: From the Sky News Centre at midnight, two police officers who were killed in a crash on Teesside on Saturday are being remembered as heroes and role models. Matthew Blades and Tom Clough were hit by a Volkswagen Passat, which had been pursued by police before it crossed into the incoming lane of the A66. Its five occupants, aged between 17 and 23, also died. Graham Wettens, a police commentator.
2: Pursuit only lasted a few minutes, but as soon as the Passat turned onto the wrong side of the dual carriageway, the pursuit side of it was aborted, it was terminated. The police vehicle then moved on to the right side of the road. So it's entirely possible that that police vehicle actually witnessed or came across the collision.
1: Andy Burnham will visit Kyiv later as he makes his first foreign trip as Prime Minister. The government's given defence company MBDA permission to share secret information about UK-made parts of a missile that Ukraine plans to assemble itself. Reform UK says it would prioritise British-born young workers for social housing. Nigel Farage claims his party would also bump veterans and married couples with children to the front of the queue. Shelters called it a blatant distraction from the real cause of homelessness. Hidden school costs are estimated to cost families an extra £15,000 from reception to GCSEs. Nationwide's research says parents are spending six times more on clubs than school trips. In sport, Manchester City secured a dramatic 2-1 win against Bournemouth in their opening match of the Premier League season. They came back from a goal down to hand new boss Enzo Maresca his first 3 points. The Italian says his side are still finding their feet.
3: We visualise things and then we see if they work, but at the same time you need to win games, so it's not easy. And today I think we have been also lucky.
1: Aston Villa suffered a 4-0 defeat at Brighton. Liverpool scored very late to draw 2-2 at Newcastle. And Formula One's Dutch Grand Prix was won by Britain's Lando Norris. It's the McLaren driver's second consecutive victory. Kimi Antonelli was second. That's the latest. I'm Connor Sefton.

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